0: perfectly.
1: Y'all, we about to step in some temperatures that I would describe as perfect. This is Hannah with you on your Monday. We got a little bit of some unsettled weather to get through before we are rewarded with those deliciously cool temperatures and a nice crisp morning. Oh, I can't wait. I'm still going to be drinking my iced coffee, though. I don't care how cold it gets. But tonight, down to a low around 70. Tomorrow, seeing a high into the mid-80s. And we're going to see some rain chances tomorrow and through Wednesday and maybe even a little bit into your Thursday. You know, it takes some time for them systems to move on through. Temperature is still going to be on the relatively warm side for the next several days, but here is the part that is most thrilling. By the time we get to Friday, I know that feels like forever away, the high going to be in the mid-70s and the lows, oh yes, going to be in the mid-50s.

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1: Hi, I'm Emily E., a student of Northside School of Christian Leadership, and this is your Life 90.5 verse of the day. Rejoice always, pray continually, give thanks whatever happens. 1 Thessalonians 5:16 through 18.
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0: keep going.
1: You know, that's exactly what my daughter wrote on her little craft from kids' church yesterday. I thought that was so cool. She was so excited. She's like, Mommy, I even wrote it in cursive. How fancy. But she had, it was a rock, and it said, never give up, never stop, keep going. And I thought that was just really cool. And then she had a like keychain that she was given as well from it, and she went ahead and put it on her Bible bag, but it was the same idea. And she said she got it because they learned about when the Ark of the Covenant, she couldn't remember the word covenant, but we got there, was carried through the Jordan River, and it was little rocks stacked on top of each other. And we went into some conversation about that and discussed why they put those rocks on the other side as a monument, as a reminder of what God had done by stopping the Jordan River so they could cross through on dry land. So I thought that was really neat. And that's the kind of stories that we like to put in our Lifeguard Kids Club. If your kids aren't signed up for this free in-house ministry, go ahead and take care of that on the Lifeguard Kids Club tab at life905.com. We also have the Junior Kids Club for those younger ones, like 9 and below. And then the other group is the Wavemakers. They're getting the 10 and up reading level. So we love doing that, encouraging over, like, I think it's 1,300 kids now that are a part of it all over the country, not just here in our area. But we love to send them a Bible for their first birthday with us. We also enjoy sending them age-appropriate devotions each year as that special occasion rolls around. So sign them up, again, life905.com.

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1: What happened, Washington? All those bullet holes in your jacket. How are you alive?
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0: In the movie Young Washington, now on video, director John Irwin unpacks the origin story of George Washington. Irwin's cinematic portrait introduces us to George Washington as a brash, ambitious youth. In order to win the heart of Sally Carey, the daughter of a wealthy Virginia family, Washington seeks to prove his worth in battle. The biggest content concern families will likely have to navigate in this PG-13 biopic involves realistic, though not gory, combat. We also hear two mild profanities, and characters drink and smoke as well. But Young Washington is also packed with references to God's providence and guidance. So we're giving Young Washington a 3 out of 5 for family friendliness. Read the full review at PluggedIn.com/radio. I'm Adam Holtz for Plugged In by Focus on the Family.

Your Way's Better, Forrest Frank, on your Carolina Coast favorite Christian music station, Life 90.5. It's not too late to celebrate World Gratitude Day. I think so often we end up like storing those things up until we get to Thanksgiving. But every single day, we should find something to be thankful and grateful for. And I've thought about this and I've been kind of trying to put it more into practice in my own life. But if you woke up tomorrow with only the things that you thanked God for today, what would you still have? And, ooh, that's kind of been, like, touching my heart in a special way. And I was like, okay, I got some more things I need to be expressing my gratitude towards. So before you lay your head down to go to sleep tonight, take just a moment. Talk to the Lord. Let him know what you are so grateful for that he has placed in your life. Maybe there's somebody that has helped you draw closer to him. Maybe it's something simple like, Lord, thank you for letting me have groceries in my fridge. That's not something to put down in any way. I've been in situations I'm like, Lord, you know how sparse it's looking in there. So take just a minute, maybe with your kids before you lay them down to bed, and say, God, we are coming to you with a thankful heart, with thanksgiving for all that you do in our lives.

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0: 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Love.

grateful at the possibility of breaking out a sweater by the end of this week. Hannah, hanging out with you on your Monday evening. Temperatures tonight, right around 70 degrees. Going to be into the mid-80s for your high tomorrow. A little bit cooler, actually, below 70 degrees for your Tuesday night. And we do have an increased chance of some precipitation. Maybe a little pop-up shower, thunderstorm. But like 40 to 60% is what they're calling for right now. And looks like that will linger into our midweek. By the time we get to the latter end of this week, though, those of us who are excited for tomorrow being the official first day of fall, we might actually get to dress like it a little bit by the evening time lows. Because around Thursday, going to be a high into the mid-70s, but the evenings dropping.

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0: witnessed something that was so beautiful. It had me tearing up on more than one occasion as over 300 people got baptized at Fort Fisher yesterday. It was a beach baptism Sunday at my church, and seeing so many volunteers come together, seeing how those who were finally feeling bold in their faith stepped out into those waters, which they were flying them red flags and had some danger rip current signs out, but they still knew that God was going to protect them, and they had some help too from the folks that were helping to accomplish those baptisms. It was so beautiful. There were kids, there were elderly folks, there was whole entire families getting baptized, and I just could not be more grateful for the blisters I have on my fingers from shaking my cowbell in celebration as they walked down between the entry point, and we were cheering them on, and it was just so incredible. Maybe baptism is something that you've got some questions about. On our website, life905.com, we actually have more information about knowing God. And I know that maybe you're a new believer and some of this seems a little like out there for you. This is a great place to start to kind of get your feet underneath you. We got some scriptures to reference. And of course, anytime, if you have questions, we may not even be able to answer them directly ourselves, but we'll do our best and direct you to someone who can help you. And of course, direct you into your scriptures. So I just have to say, it was a fabulous day. Seeing people experience new life after that baptism is going to be quite the thing to witness.
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1: Summer 2026 has come and gone. 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

He is a good God, even in the midst of things when it feels like he is being silent. He is there. He is 10 steps ahead of even our next thought. The things that he has in store for us, we will get to see come to fruition because his plan is so much greater and so much bigger. And if we could see where the end result were to take us, we wouldn't have to have faith. We wouldn't have to trust in him as an all-powerful God. So, yes, he is good, and he is good at being God. So rest assured as you get ready to head off to bed, maybe in the next few hours, that he's got this all figured out so you don't have to.

from Psalm 40, verse 3. He has put a new song in my mouth, praise to our God. Many will see it and fear and trust in the Lord. A message from Life 90.5.

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This is Whitney. I am filling in for Sam tonight. Excited to be with you on a Monday night, a little different than when you normally hear my voice, but I've got some of your favorite Christian music on the way and some encouragement too. Let us worship the Lord together.

0: On the night you fall in all the pieces, you can bring your lonely heart to Jesus. 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
2: 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Psalm 16 says, "You fill me with joy in your presence." Not more stuff, not more accomplishments, His presence. So today, before you chase the next thing, take a moment to appreciate what God has already given you, because sometimes the secret to contentment isn't getting more. 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I'm Emily Vermeer, reminding you to stay fueled by faith as you keep listening to Life 90.5.

That's CC Winans here on Your Life 90.5. Our verse of the day today is coming from Deuteronomy 7, verse 9. It says, "Therefore know that the Lord your God, He is God, the faithful God who keeps covenant and mercy for 1,000 generations with those who love Him and keep His commandments." I love those words, the faithful God. Maybe there's something tonight that feels a little uncertain. But you can be certain of this. God, He is faithful. He keeps His promises. He hasn't forgotten you, and He hasn't changed. So whatever you're walking through tonight, hold on to the one who is always faithful.

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Uplifting and Encouraging Life 90.5. 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

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I am Whitney. I am excited to be here with you on your Monday night, filling in for Sam tonight. Let us worship the Lord together this hour. I'll be here hanging out with you until 2 a.m.

0: Leprosy is a disease that typically appears on the skin. Now, it can be cured today with medicine, but back in Jesus' day, there was no cure.
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0: Back in Jesus' day, people who had leprosy were banished from their communities. No one wanted to risk interacting with them because leprosy was contagious. Jesus had compassion for the lepers. He touched them and he healed them. In one account, Jesus encountered 10 lepers who were begging for healing. He told them what to do to be healed, and all 10 of them were healed. But only one came back to thank Jesus. This convicts my heart. How many times do I forget to thank Jesus for how he helps me? My friend, let's remember where our help comes from, and let's be quick to thank Jesus for every blessing.
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Brandon Lake here on Your Life at 90.5. The weather today was stunning. It was the blue skies with the big fluffy white clouds. It was so nice. I love when I can look out my window and it's just so beautiful out. And tonight we are looking at a low around 71. And for your Tuesday, I don't think we're going to have as much of a beautiful skies as we did today. But hey, I could be wrong. But looking the same, high-wise for tomorrow, around 86. And there is a chance of showers and thunderstorms. So that is where we're going to look a little bit different tomorrow than we did today. But nonetheless, it'll be the day the Lord has made.

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I am Whitney, excited to be here hanging out with you tonight. Got some more of your favorite Christian music on the way and some encouragement too. I'll be here hanging out with you until 2 a.m.

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0: In the movie Young Washington, now on video, director John Irwin unpacks the origin story of George Washington. Irwin's cinematic portrait introduces us to George Washington as a brash, ambitious youth. In order to win the heart of Sally Carey, the daughter of a wealthy Virginia family, Washington seeks to prove his worth in battle. The biggest content concern families will likely have to navigate in this PG-13 biopic involves realistic, though not gory, combat. We also hear two mild profanities, and characters drink and smoke as well. But Young Washington is also packed with references to God's providence and guidance. So we're giving Young Washington a 3 out of 5 for family friendliness. Read the full review at PluggedIn.com/radio. I'm Adam Holtz for Plugged In by Focus on the Family.

Lauren Daigle here on your uplifting and encouraging life 90.5. Our verse of the day is coming from Deuteronomy 7 verse 9. It says, "Therefore know that the Lord your God, he is God, and the faithful God who keeps covenant and mercy for 1,000 generations with those who love him and keep his commandments." So if you're asking the question, can I really trust God with this one thing? The simple answer is yes, because he is faithful. People can change, circumstances can change, our feelings can change, but God, he remains faithful.

Ben Fuller here on Your Life 90.5. Guess what? He is coming right here to Wilmington, to Keenan Auditorium, October 8th. We are super excited to have him here and to be a part of this event. And if you want more details, we've got that on our website and a link to get tickets. 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

uplifting and encouraging life 90.5. I am Whitney, excited to be here hanging out with you. I'm filling in for Sam tonight. And whatever your night looks like, remember that you are not alone. Your Father is always right there with you to lend you a helping hand or just an ear to listen. And hey, I'll be here with you for a bit longer until 2 a.m.

Psalm 40, verse 3. He has put a new song in my mouth, praise to our God. Many will see it and fear and trust in the Lord. 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

0: Williams here on Your Life 90.5. Psalms 4:4 says, "Be angry and do not sin. Meditate within your heart on your bed and be still, Selah." Selah is used a lot in the Psalms, and it means to pause and reflect. So that tells me that it's something important. And emotions themselves aren't exactly the problem. It's what we do with them that matters.
1: The lie is whispering again. And lately it's been sounding like the truth.

0: David. On the night you fall in all the pieces, you can bring your lonely heart to Jesus. What if I told you that I believe it?
1: 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That is it for me tonight. I had so much fun hanging out with you on your Monday night. I want to leave you, though, with that verse of the day coming from Deuteronomy 7, verse 9. It says, "Therefore know that the Lord your God, He is God, the faithful God who keeps covenant and mercy for 1,000 generations with those who love Him and keep His commandments."

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Life 90.5, that is Jeremy Camp. Love that song, There Will Be a Day. And good morning. It is Tuesday, 22nd of September, and this is Jim Stevens, just getting my morning started with you. And I'll be with you till 6 this morning, playing the Carolina Coast favorite Christian music. I hope you can stay tuned. Of course, coming up at 6, we'll have Life in the Morning and Craig and Mandy coming your way. Coming up this hour, some great music on the way. Switchfoot, their new one, Beautiful Life. We'll hear that in just a few minutes. We've got a classic from Zach Williams on the way, the latest from Leanna Crawford. And right now, it's right back into music with Andrew Ripp and Hold Me Up on Life 90.5.

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0: Worry is a feeling of concern and uneasiness. It's normal to feel worried from time to time. But anxiety is a more serious form of worry. It steals our joy, and it brings a dark cloud of gloom over our lives. God wants us to live free from anxiety. He wants us to experience His peace, even when life is stressful. But how? Philippians chapter 4 is a great place to start. This chapter reminds us to pray, to pour out our hearts to God, to have thankful hearts, and to talk to God about what we need. When you feel anxious, my friend, open your Bible to Philippians chapter 4. Keep those verses close to your heart. Know that God loves you and He will help you.
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Everything's going to be all right. That is Matt Maher with Life Changing Music on this Tuesday morning. Jim Stevens here with you, getting this 22nd of September underway. Outside, we've got overcast skies. Temperatures are in the mid-70s with light northeast winds. We do have a slight chance of some rain overnight before daybreak. And then by daybreak, we'll be in the low 70s. And for today, we're looking at scattered showers and possible thunderstorms in the morning, but then becoming more widespread this afternoon, up to a 70, maybe 80% chance of showers and thunderstorms this afternoon, and cooler, highest today around 80 with northeast winds. 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

0: Natasha Layton, life-changing music here on this Tuesday morning. Meet me in the valley. Uplifting and encouraging you as we get this new day started with the Lord. And our life verse today comes from Romans 15. It says, "Therefore, accept each other just as Christ has accepted you, so that God will be given glory." That's Romans chapter 15 and verse 7, and it's our life verse on this Tuesday.
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1: 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There you'll see that Kane is going to be live and in concert in Myrtle Beach along with John Reddick. And that's coming up this Saturday night at 7. 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

I'm Paul Acey, and you're listening to Plugged In on Life 90.5. Plugged In will tell you the kids suffer when they don't get enough sleep. But what if they don't sleep at all? That's what happens in Gordon Corman's book, Sleepless. Suddenly, a handful of middle schoolers in the town of Shagbark can't sleep. They're not even tired. Hey, it's not all bad. One kid uses that extra time to exercise. Another starts inventing gadgets. But all those kids begin to wonder, is someone keeping them awake? And why? Sleepless is a creative, fun book, but it doesn't come with much of a moral. In fact, we run into an adult who breaks the trust of the book's kids and never gets punished for it. Don't fall asleep to the book's minor problems. We've got some great page turners at PluggedIn.com/radio. 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And be sure to check us out on Facebook and Instagram. I'm Paul Acey for Plugged In by Focus on the Family.

That is Danny Gokey, Jesus Over Everything. Uplifting and encouraging you on this Tuesday morning. This is Jim Stevens with you, encouraging you to perhaps take an umbrella whenever you head out the door this morning. Could run into a little rain overnight tonight. Cloudy skies, temperatures mid-70s, heading for low 70s by daytime, daybreak. And for today, good chance of scattered showers and thunderstorms in the morning, but even more widespread this afternoon, with up to a 70 to 80% chance of those showers and thunderstorms this afternoon. And cooler today, we're heading for a high around 80 and northeast winds. Well, let's drive back into music with John Reddick up next. And No Fear, love this song on Life 90.5.

Life-changing music from Christian Stanfield, Even So Come, a great classic from him. And good morning, into my second hour with you on this Tuesday, 22nd of September. Jim Stevens here with you till 6 this morning, playing the Carolina Coast favorite Christian music. And I hope you'll stay tuned. Coming up at 6, we'll have Craig and Mandy join us for Life in the Morning. And coming up this hour, some great music. We've got Francesca Battistelli back once again, and her new one, He Will. Also, we'll be hearing from Joel Barnes, a classic from Colton Dixon. And right now, it's right back into music. Here's Passion, and Our God Is Just That Good on Life 90.5.

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That is Revival and Jeremy Camp, and he will, here on Life 90.5, as we get this Tuesday started. This is Jim Stevens with you, encouraging you to perhaps take an umbrella whenever you head out the door this morning. Could run into a little rain overnight tonight. Cloudy skies, temperatures mid-70s, heading for low 70s by daytime. And for today, good chance of scattered showers and thunderstorms in the morning, but even more widespread this afternoon, with up to a 70 to 80% chance of those showers and thunderstorms this afternoon. And cooler today, we're heading for a high around 80 and northeast winds. Well, let's get right back into music. Here's the latest from Francesca Battistelli. Good to hear from her again. This is He Will on Life 90.5.

uplifting, encouraging you on this Tuesday morning. That's Rachel Purcell with Keep Going. This is Jim Stevens with you, and our life verse today comes from Romans chapter 15. Therefore, accept each other just as Christ has accepted you, so that God will be given glory. Great passage. That's Romans 15, verse 7, and it's our life verse on this Tuesday.

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1: 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There you'll see that Kane is going to be live and in concert in Myrtle Beach along with John Reddick. And that's coming up this Saturday night at 7. 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
2: 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I'm Emily Vermeer, reminding you to stay fueled by faith as you keep listening to Life 90.5. 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

Love that song and a great duet there. Ben Fuller along with Carrie Underwood, If It Was Up to Me. Uplifting and encouraging music for you as you get this Tuesday started. Encouraging you to perhaps take an umbrella whenever you head out the door this morning. Could run into a little rain overnight tonight. Cloudy skies, temperatures mid-70s, heading for low 70s by daytime. And for today, good chance of scattered showers and thunderstorms in the morning, but even more widespread this afternoon, with up to a 70 to 80% chance of those showers and thunderstorms this afternoon. And cooler today, we're heading for a high around 80 and northeast winds. Well, it's right back into music now. Another great song from Brandon Lake. That's Who I Praise on Life 90.5.

A classic from Mercy Me. That is Even If on Life 90.5 as we get our Tuesday started. And we're into my third hour on this Tuesday. This is Jim Stevens here with you till 6 this morning, playing the Carolina Coast favorite Christian music. Of course, coming up at 6, it's Craig and Mandy with Life in the Morning. Also, coming up this hour, some great music on the way. We'll hear from David Leonard with Well Done. We've got Jamie McDonald standing by. We've got a classic coming up from Chris Tomlin. And right now, it's right back into music. Great new song. This is the group Lost and Found, and Look What God Has Done on Life 90.5.

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God, I'm just grateful. Good morning. This is Jim Stevens with you on this Tuesday, 22nd of September. You could run into a little rain as you head out the door this morning. Might want to grab that umbrella. We've got a good chance of some showers overnight. Temperatures are in the low to mid 70s, and we have light northeast winds. Then for today, we're looking at variably to mostly cloudy skies. Some scattered showers and thunderstorms possible as we start the daylight hours, but then as we move into the afternoon, showers and thunderstorms will be more widespread. We're looking at up to a 70, even maybe an 80% chance of rain this afternoon. And highs today will be cooler, only around 80 for today's high, and again with northeast winds all day. Let's get right back into music now. 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

Life-changing music. That is Jamie McDonald and Ain't No Way. Jim Stevens here with you, getting our Tuesday started. Thanks for joining us here. Our life verse today is a good one from Romans chapter 15. Therefore, accept each other, just as Christ has accepted you, so that God will be given glory. That's Romans 15 and verse 7. It's our life verse on this Tuesday.

classic from Chris Tomlin. A great song there. Nobody Loves Me Like You. Uplifting and encouraging you as we get our Tuesday started. This is Jim Stevens with you till 6 this morning. Hey, check out our concert listing on our events tab on our website at life905.com. There you'll see that Kane is going to be live and in concert in Myrtle Beach along with John Reddick. And that's coming up this Saturday night at 7. 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
0: When I feel overwhelmed, I remember how Jesus fed 5,000 plus people with a little boy's lunch. He only had 2 fish and 5 loaves of bread, and it was more than enough. Just like the fish and the bread, Jesus can take what I give him and multiply it. So before jumping into a big task, I've learned the importance of praying first. I ask God to multiply my efforts. I ask him to multiply my focus and my energy level, and he helps me get the work done. So my friend, the next time you feel overwhelmed with all the work you need to do, stop and ask God to multiply your efforts. He can multiply your focus and your energy level so you can get all the work done on time.
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2: 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And lately it's been sounding like the truth.

Love that new song from Ann Wilson, Who I Am to You. It's life-changing music here on Life 90.5 on this Tuesday morning. You could run into a little rain as you head out the door this morning. Might want to grab that umbrella. We've got a good chance of some showers overnight. Temperatures are in the low to mid-70s, and we have light northeast winds. Then for today, we're looking at variably to mostly cloudy skies. Some scattered showers and thunderstorms possible as we start the daylight hours, but then as we move into the afternoon, showers and thunderstorms will be more widespread. We're looking at up to a 70, even maybe an 80% chance of rain this afternoon. And highs today will be cooler, only around 80 for today's high, and again with northeast winds all day. Well, let's get right back into music. Here's Toby Mac up next and Heaven on My Mind.

Psalm 40, verse 3. He has put a new song in my mouth, praise to our God. Many will see it and fear and trust in the Lord. A message from Life 90.5.

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That is We the Kingdom with Miracle Power, a classic and a great song as we get into my final hour with you on this Tuesday morning. Thanks for joining us. Jim Stevens here with you just till 6 this morning. And of course, coming up at 6, you won't want to miss Life in the Morning with Craig and Mandy. And we've got some great music coming up this hour. Stay tuned for Leanna Crawford, the new one from Tarian. We'll hear a classic from Wren Collective. And right now, it's right back into music. Great song from For King and Country, their latest, What If I Told You, on Life 90.5. I'm

0: David. On the night you're falling all to pieces, you can bring your lonely heart to Jesus. What if I told you that I believe it?
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Life 90.5, and that is Leanna Crawford with life-changing music. Thank God. And good morning, Jim Stevens here with you, getting our Tuesday started today, the 22nd of September. Could run into a little rain overnight tonight, cloudy skies, temperatures heading for low 70s by daytime. And for today, good chance of scattered showers and thunderstorms in the morning, but even more widespread this afternoon, with up to a 70 to 80% chance of those showers and thunderstorms this afternoon. And cooler today, we're heading for a high around 80 and northeast winds. 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Here's the latest from Terrion, and you remain on Life 90.5.

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Well, here's our life verse for today. Great one from Romans chapter 15. Therefore, accept each other just as Christ has accepted you, so that God will be given glory. That's Romans 15 and verse 7. It's our life verse on this Tuesday.

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I'm here with you just a little while longer, till 6 this morning. 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There you'll see that Kane is going to be live and in concert in Myrtle Beach along with John Reddick. And that's coming up this Saturday night at 7. 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

I'm Paul Acey, and you're listening to Plugged In on Life 90.5. Plugged In will tell you the kids suffer when they don't get enough sleep. But what if they don't sleep at all? That's what happens in Gordon Corman's book, Sleepless. Suddenly, a handful of middle schoolers in the town of Shagbark can't sleep. They're not even tired. Hey, it's not all bad. One kid uses that extra time to exercise. Another starts inventing gadgets. But all those kids begin to wonder, is someone keeping them awake? And why? Sleepless is a creative, fun book, but it doesn't come with much of a moral. In fact, we run into an adult who breaks the trust of the book's kids and never gets punished for it. Don't fall asleep to the book's minor problems. We've got some great page turners at PluggedIn.com/radio. Most of them are reviews. And be sure to check us out on Facebook and Instagram. I'm Paul Acey for Plugged In by Focus on the Family.

God'll meet us wherever we are. That is, meet me in the valley, if that's the place you're at. Tasha Layton with life-changing music on this Tuesday. Well, this is Jim Stevens. I've enjoyed being here with you this morning. And, of course, Craig and Mandy will be here in just a few minutes. They'll be joining you at 6 this morning, and you won't want to miss them. They'll have more of the Carolina Coast favorite Christian music, and it'll be a lot of fun as well, taking your calls and keeping you updated on traffic and so much more. Well, I recommend maybe an umbrella as you head out the door today. Overcast skies, temperatures low 70s, and some rain around the area right now. Chance of showers, scattered showers and thunderstorms this morning, but they will become more widespread this afternoon with up to a 70 to 80% chance of showers and thunderstorms. We're currently, as I mentioned, in the low 70s, only warming to around 80 today, so it'll be cooler. And a lot of that has to do with the rain and also the northeast winds. Well, have a great day. I'll be back with you early tomorrow morning on a Wednesday. 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
1: J. Michael's Philly Deli. 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

0: But for me, it already is okay. You know why, Craig?
1: Because it feels like a little, like it's fallish.
0: It's fallish. It is, in fact, the first day of fall, which we'll talk more about this hour. But the temperatures are starting to trend towards that fall feeling. In fact, our high today, only 82 degrees, Craig
1: wow.
0: Thomas. 82! Mm. Woo! We do have some strong chances of showers and thunderstorms today, mostly cloudy. Tonight, some smaller chances, low around 70. But tomorrow, afternoon showers are possible. We are back to the low 80s for your Wednesday. But right now, it's 75 degrees at your Life 90.5. I've seen

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0: And Lord, breathe on us those cooler temps. 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
1: Although you can't see your breath yet.
0: Not yet.
1: There is a notable difference in the air this morning.
0: Because it is. You know what it is?
1: Well, it fall begins today. Let's put it that way.
0: Yes, it's the first day of fall. I'm so happy.
1: Well, not the first full day. So
0: you, what do you mean not the first
1: day? Look at that in a positive way. You get to celebrate again tomorrow.
0: Again tomorrow.
1: Because then that'll be the first full day.
0: So when does it actually start then?
1: Actually, I believe it's tonight. Let me double check on that. So we got fall begins. I don't usually celebrate this. So, yeah.
0: Okay.
1: 8:05 tonight.
0: 8:05.
1: So it's really not fall till then. You can come back on the air then.
0: I'm already wearing my fall celebratory t-shirt.
1: It says fall-a-luia.
0: Fall-a-luia. Yes.
1: Well, it's autumn eve. Look at it that way.
0: Okay.
1: So tonight, yes, fall will begin. The fall equinox. 8:05 p.m. But you can look forward to it as you have all year.
0: Look, I'm just starting the party early. That's it. I'm so ready for fall, Craig. So ready.
1: Well, what is it about fall? Set aside the pumpkin spice, please.
0: Oh, that's part of it. That's part. Okay, so it's the cooler temps, obviously, because I'm warm natured. I don't like to sweat, and that's, you know, all of summer. So the cooler temperatures are nice. The fall activities are fine. You know, the pumpkin patches, the corn mazes. Thanksgiving is also in fall, so like that's really good. And you can start breaking out the sweaters, wear the cozy things.
1: Leave some time for our listeners.
0: What?
1: Oh my goodness, Mandy has begun, and thankfully I stopped her list. This is where you come in. Although Diane agrees with you, she says cooler weather on our Facebook post.
0: Yes, girl.
1: That ask, what's your favorite thing about the fall season? That's on our Life 90.5 Facebook page.
0: Lots of responses there. You can add yours there too, or just call or text 2020946.
1: Do it before Mandy does, because she might crash Facebook with her answer.
0: I have so many things I love about fall. Look, the leaves get all crunchy and you just step on them, they make that cool noise, you know, it's great. And those leaves change colors too. Oh. And it's like there's so many wonderful things about fall. Happy
1: 202
0: first day of fall.
1: 0946.

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1: Yeah, that picture will wake you up.
0: Thank you, Charlie.
1: Despite Charlie's AI trying to convince, I am not persuaded to love fall, at least not by Mandy or Charlie, who's put me in a... He already did the pumpkin spice thing.
0: Which was glorious. Yes. But now there's a not only fall, but fall and winter version of Craig enjoying the season. You are decked out in like this great plaid jacket. You have a nice hat
1: on. It's fur lined.
0: It's fur lined. Yeah. So you're ready for the winter. There's pumpkins and mums. And then there's like snow over here and your mug. I mean, we know you love your coffee, but your mug clearly has pumpkin spice latte in it.
1: I don't know
0: and
1: about
0: says,
1: that.
0: Says fall and winter fan.
1: Oh, my goodness.
0: That's right. This is fantastic. So good, Charlie.
1: You can try to convince me with the things you love. On the picture, it says fall leaves, pumpkins, cooler days, winter vibes.
0: Mm-mm. Isn't it so great? So what do you love about fall?
1: What's so great about it?
0: Let's see. Deanie says cool weather. Lots of responses regarding the cool weather. Christopher says spots. Is that a fish?
1: Yes,
0: is that the
1: is.
0: Fish thing? Does that come out in the fall?
1: Although it's actually spot.
0: Oh, okay. Spot. Yeah. Never mind.
1: If
0: okay.
1: it's more than one, it's still spot.
0: Okay.
1: All right.
0: John says he loves the hoodies, pumpkin patches, leaves changing colors. Paula says everything. Donna says nothing.
1: Thank you, Donna.
0: She doesn't like fall at all. But I think, let's see, one friend had one of the best responses to this whole thing. Courtney says, death to mosquitoes. Honestly, girl, yes. Got to be one of my favorite answers. What is your favorite thing about the fall season as we celebrate the first day of fall? 202-0946.
1: Love Jesus, not fall.

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1: We start our local life update with some good news. It's no longer completely blocked, but there's still some crew on the scene of what was a gas leak overnight at the CVS store on 17th Street, which shut down a large section of 17th Street from Wellington Avenue to Glen Mead. It's not blocked anymore to traffic in both directions, but again, still crews are finishing up the repair there this morning, and you should drive with caution in that area.
0: Yeah, be careful around there. So it's the first day of fall, as we've already discussed several times this morning. But here's a sign of the end of summer. I'm sorry, Craig, just prepare yourself for this. The Wrightsville Beach Ocean Rescue is adjusting their lifeguard stand staffing schedule. Starting yesterday, the lifeguard stands will not be staffed. However, trucks and ATVs will continue patrolling daily from 10 to 4:30. The Wrightsville Beach Fire Department also reminds goers to stay out of the inlets and off the jetty wall to avoid hazardous conditions often found there.
1: A sign of the coming fall, which begins tonight at 8:05.
0: But
1: we're not there yet.
0: No, but today is the first day of fall. The beginning of fall begins today. So even if it's later, it's still today.
1: See, evening is 8:05 p.m. So that it's actually autumn eve. But you know what? Sometimes snow falls on Christmas Eve, so you can feel that little bit of fall.
0: Oh,
1: it's fallish. That's what it is.
0: Is that we're calling it?
1: Yeah.
0: So today is the first day of fall-ish.
1: I'm delaying it as long as I can.
0: Good luck with that. Yeah. Strong chance of showers and thunderstorms today. Mostly cloudy, high near 82 degrees. We got smaller chances overnight tonight, low around 70. And then tomorrow, afternoon showers are possible. Mostly cloudy and in the low 80s. But we're hitting mid-70s later this week for our high. 75 right now at Your Life 90.5.
1: It'll be fall then.
2: You broke through 1,000 fences. Been rescued from 1,000 ditches.

0: You know, Craig, our God created the fall season, and I'm going to enjoy it completely. Chris Tomlin, our God, on Life 90.5.
1: I have to admit, I don't embrace or love all of the things that God created. Mosquitoes, one of them. I'll give you that.
0: That's true.
1: Tend to go away in the fall.
0: That's true, and that's just one of the things that our Facebook friend is celebrating. Another Facebook friend says they love front porch sitting for the fall season. That is very nice, especially in that rocking chair. It's like so good. Okay. Also, Sharon says most of the tourists go home, so that's another perk of the fall season. What about you? What is your favorite thing about fall? 2020946 Life in the Morning.
2: Good morning. It's the Crazy Chicken Lady.
1: Yeah. Crazy Chicken Lady.
2: What is up? Listen, I love fall. You know why? Because I can sit out back with them girls and not sweat.
0: Yes, girl. Yes.
2: You know, let me tell you, it is so hot out there.
1: How hot is it?
2: It is so hot, I might lose all my feathers molting.
0: Oh, my gosh, Kim.
2: I'm not lying. I must love torture because I sit out there and it is so hot.
1: How hot is it?
2: It's so hot that the beads of sweat are making the grass grow.
0: Gosh, Kim. What do your chickens think about the fall?
2: They like it. They love it cooler to sleep in. They do. And listen, my poor girl Laverne, she's big booty Judy. She's always hot. She's a big girl. And she won't have to run around panting anymore. It'll be nice and cool for her.
0: Oh, good. Okay.
2: They have fans. Let me tell you, I have to move the fans around during the day. The fans have to blow around in the kennel. At night, I got to put them down and blow them up towards their coop. My girl's got two fans. It's AC for them in that little coop.
1: Spoiled.
2: Rotten to the core, you know it.
0: Such good little chickens, the smart little chickens, because even they know, they are convinced that in the fall season, they are saying, Lord, it feels good. Happy first day of fall from Your Life 90.5.

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0: Yeah, so thank you to Jay Michael, and he actually uses his support of Life 90.5 not to talk about how yummy his cheesesteaks are, but to promote the domestic violence shelter and services.
2: This is Jay Michael Hudson from Jay Michael's Philly Deli.
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1: The Dove Awards are just around the corner, and the lineup is shaping up to be a really good one. The 57th annual GMA Dove Awards will take place October 6th at Bridgestone Arena in Nashville. The first round of performers has been announced, and it includes Ann Wilson, Tasha Cobbs-Leonard, Torrin Wells, Toby Mac, and Chosen Road. Presenters include CeCe Winans for King & Country and Karen Peck, among others. 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I'm Rachel James with Music News.
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0: not amazing?
1: Isn't it amazing what God has done in your life, 90.5, over the last 33 years? Is it 33 now?
2: I quit counting.
1: 33.
2: No, it's quite the heritage Christian music station, especially on the coast.
1: That's right. And because of the difference that that Life 90.5 has made over the last several years, we're coming to you in this 1 hour of pop-up fundraising to keep that difference going, to keep it going.
2: It's really an invitation to join us in reaching people with the gospel musically.
1: That's right. And you're going to hear some really incredible stories this hour of what God has done through your Life 90.5. But before we get rolling with the stories, with the challenges, we want to pray. So will you join us in that just for a moment? Heavenly Father, we thank you for keeping Life 90.5 going for so many years, for what you've done through the station, for what you've done in our community. But Father, in this hour, we want to seek first your kingdom and your righteousness. So Lord, I've been praying a lot lately, and I think it's a prayer that many of us need to pray, is would you just help us to do your will? Make it clear what you want us to do. Whether it's to be generous in a big way or just sit back and pray and enjoy these stories, Lord, would you make that obvious and give us the strength to do whatever you set before us. Let this hour be one of your name being praised, and we are so thankful for all you've done in Life 90.5. In Jesus' name we pray. Amen.

0: keep going.
1: Life-changing.
2: Tegan has grown up in church, and she truly, truly loves it. And Jesus loves her with her whole heart. She listens to Life 90.5 and what we call Jesus music, and she really tries to live her life for him every single day. And in her own words, she says, Jesus kept me safe in my scared moments and hugged me during those times when I knew it was going to be okay. I feel peace and safety with Jesus, knowing he is always there for me. I love him like I know my mommy and daddy love me.

0: something was little Tegan, and we can't thank her mom enough for sharing that moment, because we have shared her life up to this point. And it was a proud moment. We may have been almost as proud as her mom.
1: Almost.
0: But she sent us that recording of her being baptized, and just that she would take the time to to mention us and how she loves Christian music, what that means to her every day.
1: And Tegan is just one of the countless kids who listen to Life 90.5 on their way to school in the morning. They get a song request here and there. They get those fun moments with Craig and Mandy too. They get to call in and just enjoy some time with us. And that's because your Life 90.5 loves kids. We want to pour into their hearts the truth of God's word. And we do that through the music.
0: And we're not the only ones. We have some special listeners who would like us to continuing ministering to kids with a $500 invitation. Ooh. Right now.
1: Looking for five friends just to make a $100 gift in the next three songs. And those gifts are going to be immediately matched.
2: Wow.
1: Woo! And look, five friends in three songs with your $100 gift. Maybe you can take a few of those spots, though, and get us to that goal, finish this challenge even earlier than expected. That would be incredible.
0: Just three songs. Are you sure are people fast enough to do it in three songs?
1: Are people fast enough?
0: If five people, can't we do five songs? One person per
1: song?
0: No,
1: sorry. The rules are three. Three. Are you going to be okay?
0: You guys going to be okay back there? All right. They're wiping their brow. They're getting ready.
1: Oh, goodness. All right. So here's the way you can do it. You can call 910-202-0946. 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
0: Speak clearly, though, because, you know, there's only it's early for them. When you talk to them, so they don't have to ask you to repeat yourself, because we only got three songs.
1: Three
0: so we can't
1: songs.
0: Waste any time.
1: Got to start the first one. 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

0: son is 8 years old. Thank you for the birthday gift. He absolutely loved the book that he just got. He's already read it like 3 times. His favorite song is actually I Have a Storm by Ryan Stevenson. His name is Blake. He said, I sure wish they'd play my song more often. You guys are amazing. And I just also, excuse me, I also want to thank you for your positivity and just those songs that you play. It's just amazing to hear Blake sing the songs along with the radio. He knows several of them. And then, like, in his downtime, he'll be singing them just without the radio even. And it just warms my heart so much. You guys are so amazing.
1: I'm often amazed at what songs kids decide they really, really love. You know, Force Frank is big right now and things like that. But that, for that young friend, it's a song about God being with us in the eye of the storm. Because of that song and your gift, he will know God is always with him through every storm.
2: Yeah, we adults are not the only ones who experience those storms in life. And they affect children more than us.
1: Mm-hmm.
2: But thankfully, with parents who listen to Life 90.5, you know that they've got a foundation of where to shelter and where to tell them to turn for mm-hmm. shelter. And he caught hold of that message in this song that we're about to play. And it is the second song in a very special challenge. Some other listeners who love children want to see that continue, the effect and the impact that we make daily.
1: It's a $500 challenge looking for 5 friends just to make a single $100 gift. And then that gift is going to be immediately doubled. Maybe you can take a few of those spots and finish out this challenge, but there's only 2 songs left, and we have yet to see our leader jump in.
2: So you're saying multiples count.
1: Multiples counts, yes. So you can take a few of those hundreds, or your single hundred is going to be, it's going to be doubled, and it's going to make a difference in the lives of 8-year-olds just like that.
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0: The eye of a storm. And that's what kids learn when they listen to Life 90.5, that God's love always surrounds them no matter what is going on in their lives.
1: And thank you for getting that. We've heard from Sunset Beach, Linda.
0: Hi, Linda.
1: She took that multiple in the positive way.
0: Yeah, thank you so much. Taking two of those $100 spots, a $200 gift. Thank you. There's one song left in this challenge. One song left, still needing three more friends with a $100 gift.
1: Four more.
0: Or more. You can take a few of those spots if you want. Linda took two. You can
1: Way
0: take a couple
1: set
0: yourself.
1: The example, Linda.
0: Yeah,
1: thank you so much.
0: Thank you.
1: Yeah, that's awesome.
0: Look, this is our 1 hour of pop-up fundraising on Your Life 90.5. Just coming to you occasionally during this fall season and asking you to jump in and be a part of what God is doing. Sharing stories. If you're not in a place where you can give, that's okay. Just sit back and enjoy hearing what God has done through Your Life 90.5.
1: Do it for the kids or because you don't like kids. Maybe.
0: What?
1: Maybe you just enjoy me harassing them.
0: Oh, well. that is part of the entertainment. That's for sure.
1: Aggravating. Having fun with them.
0: Yeah. Yeah. Having fun with them. Also inspiring them to follow Jesus a little more closely and even introducing them to Jesus in some ways. But this mom is particularly thankful for what Life 90.5 does in the lives of her kids.
2: Thank you so much. You have no idea. Like, just breathing Christ into my kids' life through your radio station. So thank you.
0: Breathing Christ into her kids.
1: And I like to think I'm teaching them patience whenever they call for the request.
0: You're teaching them patience?
1: I just like to
0: have
1: a conversation with them that they don't want to have.
0: Oh my gosh, Craig. Okay, quick update. Cindy in for a $100 gift.
1: Thank you,
0: Cindy. So that means two more friends needed, $100 gift, one more song left to go. One more song left to go in this
1: challenge. We're over halfway there.
0: Yeah.
1: But can we get it done in a song? If somebody will, like Linda, take multiples, yes, we can. Or just a couple more at 2020946 with that $100 gift will do it. 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
0: We know you're busy. 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

0: Southport coming in a strong way this morning. Wilmington, of course, Sunset Beach, all together making that $500 gift happen.
1: Yeah, thank you to Stacy in Southport, $100 gift. Awilda in Southport, $100 too. She says, I listen to you guys every morning. You're just very inspiring. Thank you. Thank you very much. Not Craig, but Mandy, obviously. She didn't say that, but I'm reading it into there. I've never listened to a radio station like this, especially during tough times. Love that, Awilda. Thank you so much. And Pam texting in her gift, $200 gift, up and over for this challenge.
0: Woo! Yes.
1: Thank
0: Not too late
1: so
0: for
1: much.
0: You to get involved. You know, as Awilda says, she's never listened to a station like this, especially during tough times.
1: Mm-hmm.
0: Kids can't express it that way, but they go through tough times too. And then
1: yeah.
0: The song brightens their day as we've illustrated the last few minutes.
1: We're halfway through our pop-up hour of fundraising on Your Life 90.5. 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

0: We don't always understand his way. Why things happen when they happen. And we want to share that with you this morning in a very special way. Our friend, colleague, family member, Paul Knight, passed away. He was our engineer, but more than an engineer. You know, I've known him ever since my radio career started in Wilmington as a competitor and then a co-worker. He tried to hire me one time.
1: He tried to hire you one time?
0: That was, you know, when he wasn't making good decisions. But he just made the biggest decision of his life last year, and that's giving his life to the Lord.
1: And this is, as someone who came into the station 8.5 years ago, even back then, we were praying for Paul.
0: Yes.
1: You know, we wanted to see him come to know Jesus. You've worked with him for forever. He'd been a part of our team. And just over a year ago, he finally did it. He accepted Jesus as his Savior. He was a completely different person.
0: And the Lord was working on him when he didn't know it 30-plus years ago.
1: Yeah.
0: And we're going to share some of that with you. But maybe you don't know him as the engineer. Maybe you heard him on Life in the Morning with what we would call Better Call Paul. It was those moments when we had something go wrong or something weird happen. We would always call Paul. We want to take you back to one of those moments when it was necessary to call Paul when something strange happened in another state.
2: Hello?
0: We're going to need you to drive to Pennsylvania. Do we really want people listening to us in Pennsylvania? Culture shock. It could be culture shock.
1: Probably
0: is. We got a call from somebody listening, not on the app, but actually on the terrestrial signal of Life 90.5 on the radio. How is that possible, Paul? What have you done?
3: Well, I did turn the power up just a little bit.
0: Just a little bit.
3: And I added a third mouth to the wheel.
1: Third mouse.
0: It was amazing what Paul could do with a mouse and a wheel.
1: Oh, yes.
0: But yeah, we got a call one morning from somebody who proved they were listening to us live on the radio, turning the radio up, and we heard for sure it was us. And he later tried to explain how that could be with Mandy, and you'll hear how that went coming up. But Paul was responsible for putting us on the air. He kept us on the air, and he would love nothing more than to see that continue.
1: Especially since, as we said, he accepted Jesus as a Savior a little over a year ago. He loves Jesus, and he wanted to make sure everyone else loved Jesus, too.
0: Somebody else loves Jesus, too, enough to try and reach others to do what Paul did with the gospel. We had an influence on Paul, and we have the opportunity, and you have the opportunity to influence so many others to make the same decision Paul did. And they believe that so much that there's a special $1,000 bonus.
1: $1,000 challenge just issued. In the next three songs, whatever your best gift is, it's going to be doubled to $1,000.
0: Now, we've struggled with what to call this challenge. The Not Such a Saint Paul challenge. He'd be the first to tell you. The Saul to Paul challenge.
1: Oh, that's good. I like it.
0: Road to Damascus, Matt suggested.
1: That'd be good too, yeah.
0: But you know what? I think we used to call this feature Better Call Paul.
1: Better Call Paul.
0: How about the Better Call on Jesus?
1: Ooh.
0: That was his last message to us, which we'll share as we continue. So stay tuned. Whether or not giving is for you, you'll want to hear that story. And also the things that Paul did to reach others.
1: Yeah.
0: You may say, well, he just gave his life to the Lord last year. Oh, well, yeah, but God used him way before then. We'll share that with you. But who'll be the first? This $1,000 bonus is only up for three songs.
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0: There's a line in that song. It said, "Grace made a saint out of a sinner." And boy, did we see that in Paul Knight. Well, you worked with him for years, knew him for decades. I only the last 8 years, but I mean, we loved him so much. He was a great friend. But when he came to know Jesus a year ago, everything changed.
1: It sure did.
2: Yeah, I knew him when.
1: So maybe we should have called it not such a Saint Paul, but he was, and he is today. It was just a couple of days ago that he passed.
0: Yeah.
1: And his sister Brenda is listening this morning. And when she announced it, she said that Paul Knight changed his address to heaven. And he is now planting radio stations and tower sites with God.
0: Mm-hmm.
1: I can just see that. Trying to improve things.
0: Yeah. Tweaking stuff already.
1: Yeah, you know, the Lord saying, "Paul, Craig must not be able to hear me. Can you do anything?" I've been trying to get this message to him.
0: Oh, yes, 100%. That's happening. Absolutely.
1: In honor of him, we have this $1,000 challenge underway right now for just a couple of songs.
0: $1,000, dollar for dollar challenge. And it's really all about sharing the gospel with the entire Wilmington area and beyond. Because that's what happens when you give to your locally supported Christian music station. And that's what Paul would have wanted. Yeah. He wanted the gospel to go out all over the area too.
1: We had a lot of fun with him, and he would want us to have some fun this morning as we remember him.
0: That's right.
1: What I want to know is who's going to explain to Mandy when things aren't going right. I remember that time that someone called from Pennsylvania, and they said they could hear us, and we decided we better call Paul. Maybe the signal was too strong, and he tried to explain it to Mandy.
3: That has to do with the solar flare, and that just happened a few weeks ago, and it has to do with the temperature of the air that we're experiencing now. It makes little pipelines, and the radio signal will go up into those pipelines of air temperature layers and charged particles, and they'll come out somewhere just as strong as if they were sitting right here in town with me.
0: I forgot everything after the mouse.
1: After the mouse.
0: Yeah.
3: All right. Well, for Mandy's purposes, we'll leave it at the mouse.
0: Okay. Thank you.
1: He jokingly said he put another mouse in the wheel. Uh-huh. That's what caused our signal.
0: Yeah. I'll accept that explanation. Thank you. Thank you very much.
1: But that's the thing about Paul. He always took the time to explain. He liked sharing his knowledge.
0: Mm-hmm.
1: Would you take the time to honor him in this way in the next couple of songs? A very special moment at the top of the hour, so we want to get prepared for that. So we only have time to do a couple songs before then to make this $1,000 bonus happen.
0: That's right. It's a $1,000 challenge in honor of our friend Paul. And he wanted the gospel to be shared all over. He worked hard with us to make that happen, even before he fully believed it.
1: That's right.
0: But then he finally did, and he wanted everyone to know. So what's your gift right now? Going to be doubled up to $1,000 to keep that kingdom message, that life-changing message of Jesus Christ, going to all across the Wilmington area and occasionally to Pennsylvania when, for whatever
1: That's
0: reason,
1: right.
0: those charged particles and the mouse get together and do a thing. 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

0: Paul Knight's life was a beautiful life. Yeah, we celebrate him today. Passed away over the weekend. A great friend of Your Life 90.5, helped so many radio stations in the area, but that friend became family to us.
1: I realized how Christ-like he was.
0: Oh, yeah?
1: Whenever we called him with certain things, because no problem was too big or too small.
0: Also, my headphones are too tight. Can you fix those?
2: Well, you could reduce weight in your head.
1: That was Paul's answer. I hope you don't have to come in anytime soon.
2: I love you, Mandy.
1: And fix anything.
0: Sure, you watch yourself.
1: What kind of exercises reduces head fat?
2: You should know. You've been on that diet for a long time.
1: Thanks, Paul. Call us when you get to Pennsylvania. We need you to find that spot where you can hear us there.
2: All right. I love you both, guys.
1: Bye. Can we roll that back?
0: Yeah, roll that back.
1: I have it documented.
2: I love you both, guys.
1: Bye.
0: He loves us both. We loved him, too.
1: I treasure his love. You know, we butted heads during our friendship a few times back in the day. He called me particular.
0: Particular? That is a good word.
1: Craig likes things his way.
0: We dearly loved him, but we are comforted to know that we will see him again.
1: Because he did it the Jesus way.
0: Yes, exactly. Yeah, came to know Jesus a year ago. And we've been praying for that for a long, long time. And we were so overjoyed to see that happen.
1: We were able to influence and reach him kind of backwards because he was behind the scenes. But now he would like to see more people. He, like I said earlier, he put us on the air. He kept us on the air all those years. And he would like nothing more than to see that continue.
0: That's right. Yeah. And that's what your gift does. This 1 hour, this pop-up fundraising hour on Your Life 90.5. Going to wrap up in just a few minutes. One more song left in a $1,000 challenge in honor of our friend Paul. We are so thankful for one friend, Jenny, jumping in with a $40 gift. Thank you. That's going to be doubled right now thanks to this challenge. One song remaining.
1: Yes.
0: One song remaining as we near the end of this challenge, and that means whatever gift you can give right now is going to be matched. 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
1: You know, Paul's not the only friend or family member we lost over the past year.
0: That's true.
1: And maybe you're in that boat with us. 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We'd be glad to mention them in this last song, too.
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1: Last song.

0: was up to Paul. I don't think he'd change a thing because he's in the presence of Jesus right now. And we are celebrating along with him.
1: Oh, what a great song choice. He probably played this on the radio in his career. And he started on the air way back when.
0: Can you give me what year that might have been?
1: 1975.
0: Did they have radio back then?
1: He started, I think.
0: He started all of radio.
1: In honor of Paul, we are so happy to announce $1,000 in his honor will be released as a bonus to his Life 94.5.
0: Thank you so much to Jenny coming in with her gift, but a special friend finishing out that challenge. Warrior Family Ministries making $1,000 gift.
1: You.
0: Thank you so, so much.
1: In honor of him, Brenda, we love you. Brenda is a sister, and we're going to honor that gift and also honor Paul coming up right after this next song with a special moment that's planned across the radio dial this morning. A moment of, not silence, we'll call it a moment of dead air. He would appreciate that. And stay tuned for that coming up as we celebrate the new life of Paul in heaven and the new lives created every day for people who are listening to Life 90.5. Stay with us for that very special moment.

0: The Wilmington radio community is mourning the loss of Paul Knight, who passed away Saturday. Paul's a longtime broadcasting leader whose passion, vision, and unmistakable personality helped shape local radio across southeastern North Carolina. More importantly, he was a friend, mentor, and trusted colleague to so many. His voice may have gone silent, but his influence will remain on our airwaves for years to come. Our deepest condolences go to Paul's family, friends, and everyone who loved him. And now, 5 seconds of silence as we remember Paul Knight. Rest in peace, Paul Knight.
1: In honor of our friend, our engineer for so many years, co-worker, Paul Knight. And I have a feeling he's probably not resting.
2: You don't think so?
3: There was dead air.
1: there's a reason we only did 5 seconds. Because he had this trigger alarm on his phone.
2: Mm-hmm.
1: And any time one of his radio stations went silent for more than 5 seconds, he was alerted. We didn't want to disturb him.
2: No, of course not.
1: He's probably installing a tower on his mansion site this morning.
2: True.
1: His will be the only one with a radio tower. Mm-hmm. But we wanted to come back and share our memories of Paul. There are too many to share, actually, but the most important happened in the past year. Matt, your observation that God was working on him, and he was working for God. Even 30 years ago.
3: Yeah, and he didn't even know it. God knew how he was going to bring Paul to salvation in Christ. And so God used Paul, among other

0: more than 5 seconds, he was alerted. We didn't want to disturb him.
1: No, of course not.
0: He's probably installing a tower on his mansion site this morning.
1: True.
0: His will be the only one with a radio tower. Mm-hmm. But we wanted to come back and share our memories of Paul. There are too many to share, actually, but the most important happened in the past year. Matt, your observation that God was working on him, and he was working for God even 30 years ago.
2: Yeah, and he didn't even know it. God knew how he was going to bring Paul to salvation in Christ. And so God used Paul, among other Christian radio stations around the area, God used Paul to put our radio station here on the air for the first time just over 33 years ago. And the thing I remember about Paul is that he was also a ham radio operator.
1: Mm-hmm.
2: For those of you that know what that is, it predates cassettes. Ham radio operation. But he understood the complexities, how complicated and intricate it was to take a sound and deliver it through the air into your car or into your kitchen radio or your alarm clock radio. He understood the complexities, and he was so into those complexities. And I also believe over the years, he believed that a true, genuine relationship with God had to be complex. Mm. I think he really believed that. But eventually, he began to discover with help the simplicity of the gospel. And so one day he came to my office, and this has been a little over a year ago, and he said, "Matt, I've gotten some difficult news from the doctor. It's lung cancer. And they're going to try to treat it, but it's got me," he told me it had him scared.
1: Mm-hmm.
2: And I said, "Well, Paul, you've known me for a long time, and you know that I'm a Christian, and I seek to follow Christ in my life." And I said, "Paul, do you have any questions about what it might mean to meet God when the time comes, whether it's from this or another thing?" He said, "Well, Matt, you know what? I still do have a lot of questions," he said, "but my friend and our colleague, you'll know him, Rudy Shepherd, just a few days ago, showed me from the King James Bible how to know that I had salvation through Jesus Christ." And he looked at me across my desk and he said, "Matt, I accepted Jesus Christ as my Savior with Rudy's help." Mm. And that day for me has been one of the major highlights of my work here at Carolina Christian Radio. So for me, that was just a favorite moment with Paul ever, and I've had a lot of them. And we butted heads a little bit too here and there. And he would always bring me back down to earth when it comes to what's realistic. And Paul had help that he needed to bring his thoughts down to earth about what it meant to follow Christ. And Rudy Shepherd helped him do that. And it was such a joy to watch the complete transformation in Paul Knight's life after that day.
0: It took the manual, the Bible.
2: Yes.
0: To explain things so Paul could accept it. And, man, we sat, Mike Farrow and Paul Knight and me sat in the studio one afternoon telling stories for 2 hours. And I'm not going to do that here. Because someone we couldn't share. Because we've all been in sin and came to know Jesus as Paul did. And we're just grateful that, of course, that happened. So Paul left us with these words. When we visited him, he shared his one little regret that he waited so long. But he also shared, "It's not too late."
1: Yeah.
0: He was the living proof. It's not too late. And then he said these words, "Don't wait."
1: Mm.
0: He did, and he knows the price for that. God's plan, I understand. It's never too late, and don't wait. That's the words he left us with.

So I just want to take this moment to say, don't wait. It's not too late for you. Maybe you're in Paul's shoes right now. Maybe you don't know what's next for your life. There's some things that are going on that may end your life, or you're just in desperation of some sort. Don't wait. So would you pray with me? Heavenly Father, I know my need. My greatest need is you in my life, in my heart. I'm a sinner, and I need to be forgiven. I realize what you did for me. You died. You came here, you died for me on that cross, and then you rose again so that I too could live forever with you in heaven. And Lord, I want to accept that today. Forgive me. Forgive me of my sins. And lead me the rest of the way in this life that I have left in your will. In your name we pray. Amen. His sister Brenda, listening this morning, asked us if we would play this song, because it's a song that they sang together in the hospital. Brenda said, we sang Jesus Loves Me over and over again while he went to sleep. And he asked us to over and over again. And every time we got to the Jesus Loves Me part, he sang along. So in honor of Paul, who is singing it in the presence of Jesus himself this morning, feel free to join us as we join Paul in this song that he loved, the simple little song, Jesus Loves Me.

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1: This is Dr. Nussbaum at North Collins Road Animal Hospital. 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

0: so grateful. Woo. Elevation Worship with Chandler Moore. God, I'm just grateful in Life 90.5.
1: I am so grateful for this last day of summer.
0: What do you mean it's the last day? It's the first day of fall.
1: No, it'll be the first evening of the fall beginning. It starts at 8:05.
0: But it's still starting today. It's still part of September
1: right
0: the 22nd.
1: Now, it's day and it's still summer.
0: I'm celebrating fall. I'm getting the party started early. I am already wearing my Fall Alleluia t-shirt, so I'm in full fall mode.
1: I have a feeling that's not the only fall celebrating shirt that you have.
0: It is not, no. You'll have another one tomorrow, and maybe the day after that, because I'm going to enjoy the season. I'm so excited
1: about
0: it.
1: Well, let me have my last hours before it begins. Yeah, the equinox is 8:05 tonight, the true beginning. So it's Autumn Eve, I'll give you that.
0: Autumn Eve?
1: Yes, yeah. Okay, how about this? It's fallish.
0: Fallish.
1: The weather seems fallish. Not quite.
0: Is ish fall, a technical weather term?
1: Yes. In the Craig C. Scrolls of Weather Wisdom.
0: The Craig Thomas Almanac kind of thing? Okay. Anyways, whatever you're going to call today, it's not quite summer-ish, so I'll take maybe a fall-ish. Mostly cloudy, high near 82 degrees for today. A strong chance of showers and thunderstorms, though. Tonight, smaller chances will be around 70, and then tomorrow, afternoon showers are possible. Mostly cloudy, low 80s for your Wednesday. Right now, it's 75 degrees at your Life 90.5.
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0: This is Joy Green with Joy Time right here on Life 90.5. Who would you say is your best friend? What makes that person your best friend?
1: Joy Time, an encouraging word from God's Word with Dr. Joy.
0: When I think about the qualities that make a great friend, these things come to mind. Someone who helps me in my time of need. Someone who's compassionate and gives me godly advice. Someone who encourages me. Someone who speaks the truth to me in love. Someone who listens and who encourages my faith to grow. It's such a blessing to find an earthly best friend who has these qualities. But what an even bigger blessing it is to know that this kind of friend can be found in Jesus. When we belong to Jesus, we know Him as our Savior and our Lord, but we also know Him as our friend. He loves us more than we can imagine. He's always with us, and He will never leave us. There is no greater friend than Him.
1: 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For more, visit joytime.org.

0: I'm sorry, I gotta change the song what? For today.
1: Change
0: no,
1: it.
0: We are changing it up. Change it up are to. You,
2: what?
0: Here we go. You ready?
2: I don't know.
0: Fally, fally, fallelujah.
2: Fally. So instead of removing a letter at the beginning like pastors do, Pastor Jeff.
0: Yeah.
2: And not saying hallelujah, but hallelujah. You add
0: hallelujah.
2: A letter. That's the wrong letter to add.
0: What? What do you mean?
2: I'll let you do it tomorrow because
0: tomorrow
2: coming up is our last day of summer forecast.
0: It's not the last day of summer.
2: It's
0: not, the first day of fall.
2: It's not fall till 8:05 tonight.
0: But I can celebrate now. I'm going to celebrate now. Is that okay?
2: It's time for our local life update.
0: Oh my goodness. You are killing me. All right. It's a sign for the end of summer, Craig.
2: Oh, no.
0: Wrightsville Beach Ocean Rescue is adjusting their lifeguard stand staffing schedule. Starting yesterday, the lifeguard stands will not be staffed. However, trucks and ATVs will continue patrolling from 10 to 4:30. The Wrightsville Beach Fire Department also reminds beachgoers to stay out of the inlets and off the jetty wall to avoid hazardous conditions often found there.
2: That's a sign. That's a sign
0: that
2: it's coming.
0: But no, fall is here, Craig. It is here.
2: Equinox, 8:05 p.m.
0: Mm.
2: Hey, maybe you're in the catch-up stages of your child's school year. It's that time when it's not new anymore, but then, oh, I didn't do it. There's so much to prepare for.
0: Oh, yeah.
2: And get done. 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
0: Our weather for today, not quite summery, a little more fallish. Okay, a strong chance of showers and thunderstorms. Mostly cloudy, high near 82 degrees today. Tonight we have smaller chances of showers with a low around 70 degrees. And then tomorrow, afternoon showers are possible. Mostly cloudy and back to the low 80s for your Wednesday. But right now it's 76 degrees at your Life 90.5.

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1: All right, I found something you can celebrate today.
0: Oh, you're allowing me to celebrate something.
1: Now, I will admit, we celebrate the start of fall, which is not till tonight at 8:05. But today is, on our Life on This Day calendar, Hobbit Day.
0: Hobbit Day?
1: Hannah, can you come in?
0: Oh, my goodness. I love Hobbits. Lord of the Rings is so good. The books are great. I'm actually reading The Hobbit right now. I'm only a few chapters in, and that's only like, you know, the 10th time I've read it. It's a really good book. J.R.R. Tolkien, like, so amazing. Well,
1: I love him. And for those who haven't read it, you know, 13 times like Mandy, Hobbits are small human-like creatures. Hannah,
0: we need an example.
1: about half the height of humans.
0: Oh, my goodness.
1: So how would you celebrate Hobbit Day?
0: Okay, well, there's a lot of things that hobbits do that maybe you can participate in. They like to smoke a pipe every now and then and blow rings, which I can't do that. They eat a lot of food.
1: I can do that.
0: I can do that, too. They have, first breakfast, second breakfast, 11s, luncheon, afternoon tea, dinner, and supper. I'm going to throw a midnight snack in there, too. You could also celebrate by, like, not shaving your feet, because they have very furry feet.
1: What do you mean? Have you been celebrating the 12 days of Hobbit? Look at them things. Oh, my God.
0: Happy Hobbit Day from your Life 90.5.

0: one by giving us fall yet again. Lost and found on Life 90.5.
1: Look around. What says fall about all this?
0: Well, you know, there's.
1: Oh, there are some. Okay, this can be a fun part. Thank you, Asher. I haven't played this in a while. A game. He texted, "Good morning. This is Asher. Would you play Pumpkin, please?" Why, yes.
0: Oh, the pumpkin song. Sure.
1: No, he didn't say song. The game.
0: The game?
1: There's playing pumpkin.
0: Okay. All right.
1: Kind of like possum.
0: Kind of like possum. So how do you play the pumpkin, Craig?
1: Like this.
0: That's some pretty good drum work right there.
1: And you get points for completing each rhythm section.
0: So nice.
1: You have to hollow the pumpkin out before you can play it.
0: Oh, that kind of helps.
1: Yeah.
0: Okay.
1: But it becomes a game when you get as good as me.
0: So, Asher, what'd you think? How was that?
1: Nothing.
0: Nothing? Okay. Maybe we should just play the pumpkin song instead. What do you think?
1: Can
0: you okay with that?
1: Play along with it?
0: I would love to see you try.
1: I'm ready.
0: Okay. Why don't we just let Jeff take it from here? Please.

0: pumpkin.
1: It's true, Craig. You can't escape the pumpkin. Jeff Lohman on Life 90.5.
2: Knock, knock.
1: Who's there?
2: Orange.
1: Orange you.
2: Orange you. Glad it's not fall yet. Tonight at 8:05 p.m.
1: Fall has already begun. Today is the first day of fall, the 22nd. Welcome to fall.
2: I've got a few hours left.
1: You know, if you're
2: celebrate the pumpkin.
1: If you are so angry about all the fall stuff, then you know what? You can take that pumpkin home with you and feed it to your dog. Feed it to Reese. Pumpkins are good
2: safe?
1: For dogs.
2: Are they good for dogs?
1: Yeah, actually. Okay. In fact, Dr. Nussbaum would agree that they're good for dogs, too.
2: I'm going to double check with her.
1: Yeah, because
2: I trust her. She trusts us with her money. Puts her money where her ears are. She listens to Life 90.5, and we are supported by our listeners, and that includes business owners.
1: She cleans out doggy ears real good, too, so that's you know, keep that in mind as well. Here's Dr. Nussbaum with a pet care tip.
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0: If I got Jesus, I got the fall. 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
1: You mean Ben Fowler?
0: Ben Fowler. That's even better. Look at you participating in the fall season. I'm so proud. You've been fighting it all morning.
1: No, I'm just accurately celebrating the beginning of fall. Today we celebrate the beginning of fall tonight. It starts tonight at 8:05 p.m.
0: But today, September 22nd, is the first day of fall.
1: No, it's
0: so
1: the start of fall.
0: It's still the first day of fall.
1: First day.
0: But
1: I'm giving you a chance to celebrate twice.
0: If a day is a 24-hour period.
1: Why are you complaining? Because
0: you're letting me celebrate twice. So I'm going to celebrate today and I'm going to celebrate tomorrow.
1: Thank you.
0: Strong chance of showers and thunderstorms. Today, mostly cloudy, high near 82 degrees. Tonight, we got smaller chances of showers, low around 70. Tomorrow, we're back to those low 80s, mostly cloudy, and afternoon showers possible again there. But right now, it's 77 beautiful fall degrees at your Life 90.5.
1: Fall-ish.
0: Yeah,
1: let's go with fall-ish.
0: No, it is fall, Craig.
1: How about autumn eve?
0: No, fall!

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1: Hi, I'm Emily E., a student of Northside School of Christian Leadership, and this is your Life 90.5 verse of the day. Rejoice always, pray continually, give thanks whatever happens. 1 Thessalonians 5:16 through 18.
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1: You know what else it is today? It's National Eat Local Day.
0: Oh, you are all about eating local.
1: I'm trying to remember all of the iconic local places that I can choose from today.
0: Mm-hmm.
1: And maybe I'm forgetting a few. You know, there's places that are kind of tucked away. If you know places.
0: Right.
1: One of Wilmington's best kept secrets to me is Chris's Restaurant.
0: Yeah, they're pretty good.
1: You never see, you know, not that they need it, advertising or anything.
0: Mm-hmm.
1: But man, that's been there forever. Great family, great food.
0: Yeah.
1: Those meat and vegetable places are getting harder to find these days.
0: That's true.
1: You got Ruth's Kitchen, but kind of, you know, it being right there on Market Street, it's, I think people know about that place.
0: Mm-hmm.
1: But is there some other places that are local? Not just local, but not locale either.
0: Yeah.
1: Local. So give us those local places that maybe people don't know about.
0: In going to several of those local places with you, Craig, one of my favorite moments is when you ask the waitress, is this locally sourced? Every single time. 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
1: It's got to be, the seafood's got to be from around here. But ever since then, now wherever we go, somebody will bring up, is this hamburger locally sourced?
0: Locally sourced. Well, no matter where you're going, today we sourced from the living water.
1: Yeah.

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Sowing seeds of doubt up in my head, but those seeds of doubt ain't ever growing roots.

0: Five. We'd like to thank Barry and Kay Jethwa at Shirley's Diner for their support. 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
1: And you just heard from one of the best places a few minutes ago, Shirley's Diner, over in Leland, our friends, the Jethwas. And yeah, that's an absolutely must eat if you haven't. That is local.
0: What is your must-eat local place at 202-0946? Brent says Molly Pitchers.
1: Another good one. Now, they've not been around forever like Shirley's or Chris's or Ruth's Kitchen.
0: But still pretty good.
1: Very local.
0: He recommends the grilled chicken, black-eyed peas, and mac and cheese.
1: Oh, yeah. That reminds me of another place. Before it was Molly Pitchers, it was one of the Saltworks restaurants. And one of those exists on Oleander Drive. If you have not had a cheeseburger or hot dog from there, have you been there?
0: I have not been there yet.
1: Oh, that's...
0: You have recommended it as one of the best cheeseburger places in the area.
1: Local.
0: But it's there are so many great cheeseburger places, too. Like there's Island Burgers and Bites, Mess Hall, yes. PT's, you know, fantastic. But I haven't tried their burgers yet.
1: If I was going to put a burger place at on the top of the local list... Saltworks, because it's been around forever.
0: Okay. Yeah. Well, what restaurant would you put on top of your local list? You can call or text 202-0946 for National Eat Local Day on Life 90.5.

0: David. On the night you're falling all to pieces, you can bring your lonely heart to Jesus. What if I told you that I believe it?
1: I'm Paul Acey, and you're listening to Plugged In on Life 90.5. Plugged In will tell you the kids suffer when they don't get enough sleep. But what if they don't sleep at all? That's what happens in Gordon Corman's book, Sleepless. Suddenly, a handful of middle schoolers in the town of Shagbark can't sleep. They're not even tired. Hey, it's not all bad. One kid uses that extra time to exercise. Another starts inventing gadgets. But all those kids begin to wonder, is someone keeping them awake? And why? Sleepless is a creative, fun book, but it doesn't come with much of a moral. In fact, we run into an adult who breaks the trust of the book's kids and never gets punished for it. Don't fall asleep to the book's minor problems. We've got some great page turners at PluggedIn.com/radio. Most of them are reviews. And be sure to check us out on Facebook and Instagram. I'm Paul Acey for Plugged In by Focus on the Family.

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1: Another great place to eat, Atlantic Marine.
0: What?
1: Okay.
0: I didn't know they had a restaurant.
1: Not there. I mean, they occasionally have food trucks when they celebrate something or have their classes.
0: That's true.
1: But if you got a boat, then you can eat right away. You know the old saying, if you give a man a fish, he can eat that day.
0: But teach him to fish and he can eat the rest of his life. Yeah, okay.
1: Nothing fresher. That's local. Catch your own with a boat from Atlantic Marine.
0: Oh, gracious.
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Jeremy Camp on Life 90.5, and a happy Tuesday to you. Mike Farrow coming aboard, hanging out with you, playing all your favorite Christian songs on this overcast day. Maybe rain. Pretty good chance, decent chance of rain in the forecast. Looking at the radar, right, a whole bunch of rain just offshore, and it's not really moving in any particular direction. Just kind of stationary out there, dropping some rain out on the ocean, out on the fishes. But some of that may just, may move ashore as the day goes on, and that's pretty much what they're saying. Decent chance of showers, but the high will only be in the low 80s, yes. And then that chance of showers will continue into your Tuesday night, overnight low near 70. Wednesday, chance of showers, a little bit lower chance of showers on your Wednesday. Nonetheless, maybe some rain for your tomorrow, and then high tomorrow in the low 80s. And just real brief, looking at the end of the week, because I know you're all are going to want to hear this, mild temperatures bordering on cool temperatures by Thursday, Friday, Saturday, and Sunday. Look at this, overnight lows on Thursday night, Friday night, Saturday night, and Sunday night in the 50s. Amen. Thank you, Jesus. 80 degrees in Wilmington right now.

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You remain. That's a new song from Tyrion on Life 90.5. Storms may come and they may go, but you remain. Going to see some of those storms today. I mentioned a little bit ago that we're looking at a whole bunch of rain on the radar just offshore. And it looks like right now the latest loop shows a lot of that rain starting to move ashore, especially the beach communities right now. So we'll start seeing some of that appear on land here. And keep that in mind if you're going to be out and about driving around in the next little while and all day today. And kick those headlights on.

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0: Atlantic Coast's favorite Christian music right here on Life 90.5. I want to thank North College Road Animal Hospital for sponsoring this hour of music. Here is Dr. Ivan Nussbaum with a pet care tip.
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Ben Fuller coming to Wilmington for a show. We'll be at the Keenan Auditorium. That's the Performing Arts Center on the campus of UNCW, bringing his Black Sheep Tour to Wilmington in just a couple of weeks, October the 8th. 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

0: Barrett on Life 90.5. We are Wilmington's Christian music radio station. We say that we are locally owned, locally programmed, and listener supported. All three of those are very important to us, but more so the last one, that last line, because that's what we're doing right now. Our fall fundraiser is officially underway.
1: It is officially fall
0: And it's
1: tonight.
0: Officially fall, so, and this is officially the Mike and Hannah pop-up hour. So good morning, Hannah Banana.
1: Oh, yes. Speaking of banana, I brought in some banana bread today.
0: Did you make it already?
1: I did. I don't know if there's any left in there. I'm sorry, Mike.
0: I seem to remember you saying that you'll bring me a piece of that.
1: Oh, well, okay. Anyway, back to that fall fundraiser that we were mentioning. We have been so thrilled to hear from so many people. I was looking at things from this morning as I was walking in the door, and wow, the response has been incredible. But the finish line is not quite here. And we have a friend actually in the studio, John, and I know how Mike and I have been like kind of taking turns praying to get things started. So we're going to pass the mic over to John and let him share a few things and pray to get this hour rolling.
2: This country is in a mess. This is not people that we're up against. It's powers and principalities and powers of darkness. You know what's exciting about that? That means Jesus is getting closer. One day closer to heaven. All those guys over there, you know, I remember I met those guys, Jim and Dan and Dale. Then yeah. Matt came several years after. Then the whole crowd over there now, you know, is they're just absolutely wonderful, wonderful. Our gracious Heavenly Father, we come before you this day and just give you all the praise that only you deserve. We just look up to you, Father, and we know that your ways are perfect, and we don't understand them all the time. And sometimes you'll teach us, and sometimes we just have to wait. Thank you for our Christian radio station here in town. Help ears, Lord, to hear that may have never heard your name before. Help them to believe. Help Amen. Them to lean on you. Help them to change. Soften all of our hearts, Lord. Help us, Lord, to love one another. Help us, Lord, to walk in the light, in the truth, and in your power, that we might do your bidding here on earth. In Christ's name we pray. Amen.
1: Amen. Amen. Yes. Amen. Thank you, John.
0: Take it, John. Yeah.
1: Wow. So that what better way to start off this pop-up fundraising fall hour? Thanks so much for that. So, okay. This hour is going to go by really fast, and I have kind of thrown a monkey wrench into things. I told Mike, I was like, we have to play fall song. So y'all get ready. We're going to break out the full mix of them this hour and have also a little bit of fun thanks to some friends in honor of Emma Anderson Memorial Chapel in Topsail Beach. So stick around. We're going to launch into a special opportunity where your giving has an even bigger impact, maybe a bigger splash at Topsail Beach even. Yeah, you see?
0: Oh, I like I see what you did there.
1: Stick around. We're going to get into those details here in just a moment. But in the meantime, if you have just a second and you're like, wait, I don't have time to stick around for it, you can call us or text us at 910-202-0946. You can also visit our mobile-friendly website, supportlife.com.

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1: I just want to let you know that you have no idea what this radio station has meant to me. I have been struggling for many, many years, hiding in the darkness.
2: When I'm out of hope, so lost and afraid. When I'm in the dark and can't seem to find my way.
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2: You will be my light.
1: And I just want to thank you, and I hope that people keep this station alive for many years.

0: You know, with fall comes it getting dark a little bit earlier in the day, and it also comes along with the opportunity to be a part of a lot of fall festivals in our community. Churches are hosting all kinds of special events, and we are so thrilled to get to talk about those in the upcoming weeks. They'll be a part of our ministry focus and our Church of the Week segments, and bringing families into their community, sharing Jesus while they're there, and maybe sending the kids home with a little bit of candy as well. It's never going to hurt anything.
1: And the website, you know, with the
0: yes,
1: all that information there. What a great resource that is.
0: I'm posting that thing almost every day. And some of the Wilmington pages, people are constantly asking, what's going on this weekend? And so often, I'm thankful that I can link it back to the life905.com website because it's all in one spot. Here's the full list from one end of the county to the neighboring counties. And you never have to miss out on getting a little Jesus while you're there, too. And speaking of churches in our area, we have a friend who has given in honor of Emma Anderson Memorial Chapel based in Topsail Beach. So what we would love to see happen over the course of the next three songs, and we're going to jump into those fall songs I teased you just a minute ago with, but we would love to see some friends come alongside for a dollar for dollar matching challenge. I know sometimes that you're like, hey, I hear you asking for some pretty large figures or some pretty, you know, consistent monthly commitments. I can't do that. I can do this right now, what God has placed in my hands. Well, up to $250, that is going to be doubled. But that has to happen over the course of the next three songs. And then things will shift and we'll move on to something different. But three songs, $250 on the table, thanks to those friends who have given in honor of that church. What part of that can you take? Maybe you can do a couple $100 of that. That would be amazing, phenomenal. Maybe you're in a different season of life and you can give $20, $30, $50. That's also equally amazing. But whatever your part is, we just ask that you respond to that right now.
1: And it will be instantly doubled thanks to our friends in honor of Emma Anderson Memorial Chapel. Up to $250, but as Hannah said, it's got to be over the course of the next three songs. About to start that first of the three songs. Our phone bank friends are down the hallway in the other room, ready to answer your call. Mike V, Matt, and Sam, and Mel, and Whitney, they are ready to go. That phone number is 910-202-0946. I was just waiting for you to look at me there because I knew you would wonder whether I'd get it right.
0: You know, you've made me get on my toes a little bit here, kept me on my toes, Mike. And we know that so many folks are kind of a little busy right now, but if you want to text in as well to that same number, you can say, hey, I'm in for whatever that number God has laid on your heart, and we can follow up with you a little bit later to fulfill that.
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0: it happens.
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0: 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We use that phrase a lot, and it is absolutely the truth. 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We don't get revenue from the government. 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
1: Nope.
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1: And that means that we love hearing from listeners just like you about what it is you love in Life 90.5. And we heard from Sam. Messaged us this. She said, I'm visiting from Oregon and I found your station and I have had it on nonstop since the beginning of my visit. I feel God so closely through your music and I have it on all through the night. Bless you all. And of course, when Sandy returns to Oregon, she's going to take it back with her through the Life 90.5 app. So the music, the message, the Jesus that she's hearing right now, she does not have to miss out on. And that's also what your support does, is it makes that app possible. It keeps it running and operational. And Mandy, man, sometimes I ask her about the statistics and where people are listening from, and it just blows my mind. I mean, of course, as your local Christian radio station, it has a huge impact here. But it starts having those ripple effects all over the place, just like that Lifeguard Kids Club and kids in 27 states having it be a part of their Jesus journey, too. So maybe part of your Jesus journey is supporting Life 90.5. And right now, that was the first, actually, of a 3-song challenge. So 2 songs remain. And we've got some friends of Emma Anderson Memorial Chapel who've given in honor of them. And they have $250 on the table right now. Dollar for dollar matching challenge. That means whatever you give, instantly multiply that times 2. And that's what's going into the grand total towards getting your Life 90.5 fully funded. And I mean, maybe you're like, well, what's $20 going to do? Listen, that helps out with the mailings that happen, the support that goes out through the devotionals in Lifeguard Kids Club. It helps make outreaches like Valentine's from Jesus possible. A $20 donation, especially becoming $40, is going to help cover so many balloons and boxes of chocolates and stuff that are going to be going out in the upcoming seasons,
0: and
1: the upcoming
0: months.
1: And it
0: helps cover the app, too.
1: And listen, I know I'm saying Valentine's Day, and we're just on the first day of fall, but it takes planning. It takes coordination. That stuff happens way in advance. And that's what your donations right now are already setting in to motion. You're activating an outreach that is going to impact thousands of people right here in your neighborhood.
0: So Hannah and I are celebrating the first day of fall. And I know, technically, it doesn't start until 8 o'clock tonight. But you know what?
1: I don't care what Craig Thomas says.
0: If it's printed on the calendar and it says fall on this day,
1: yes,
0: then it is the first day of fall.
1: I like the way you think, Mike. So if you want to give in defiance of Craig Thomas delaying our fall celebration, you can do that right now and have your gift double thanks to those friends of Emma Anderson Memorial Chapel. You can do that by giving us a call or a text to 910-202-0946. You can also visit our special giving site. It's supportliferadio.com.
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1: We moved here from Colorado 3 years ago, and somebody that I work with at UNCW recommended Life 90.5. And so I started listening to it. Now I have it on all the time in the car and the house. I love it. So you guys are doing a great job down there.
2: Oh, see, look, we've heard from Oregon. That was someone who was previously from Colorado. People come into Life 90.5 in a whole variety of ways from a whole variety of places. And they are finding something that they love and they are sticking around. And let's see here. So $250 has been the current matching opportunity that we have placed before you. Whatever your best gift is, up to that $250 is currently being matched. Now, that was the second out of the three songs that we needed to see that happen during. And it looks like we may have Mandy on the phone at the moment, but your chance to still get in on that challenge is happening for one remaining song. And I know that I joked. I was like, okay, we're celebrating fall. Craig's not ready yet. But you know what has everybody ready for fall, Mike?
3: Don't say it.
2: It's the
3: pumpkins.
2: Don't say
3: it. Oh, yes. Oh, yes. I was afraid you were going to say
2: that. Oh, I'm getting there. Yes. So the pumpkin spice everything. I did bring in some pumpkin spice little yogurt cookies. And I really just want to like circle him and be like, all right, you're trapped. You can't leave this now.
3: I'm still.
2: You're trapped by the pumpkin.
3: I'm still in banana bread mode.
2: See, I'm all about all of that. But having a little bit of fun. First day of fall. I'm wearing my shirt that says the only ghost I need is the Holy Ghost. So that's what we live in by. And we know that there's a lot of fun to be had, a lot of joy in the Lord, a lot of opportunity for churches to help spread that joy in some unique ways in the upcoming fall celebration season. And we would love to see you help support them, because whether it's a ministry focus or a church of the week, that's what you are giving to. You're helping highlight churches that aren't just there for the fun things. They're there for the moments when you need a fellowship of believers surrounding you in the hard parts of life. And getting folks plugged in and aware of the churches in our area is just, it's such a vital component of your walk with Jesus. It's really hard to try and walk by yourself. And sometimes you need that physical hug, that connection with someone that can remind you that, yes, you have Jesus with you, but you also have someone else walking through it with you to support you, encourage you, help you when you need a meal. You never know what situations you may be facing. And that's why it's so important for these local churches to get the spotlight shined on them every now and then to help bring awareness.
3: In your walk with Jesus, you know what, as Hannah said, you don't have. It's nice to have somebody physically there with you, but you know, when that's not possible, maybe we can be that friend. And really, that's the essence of what this radio station is all about. We can help you with your walk with the Lord at whatever stage in life you're at. Any time of the day or night, wherever you may be driving down the road here in southeastern North Carolina.
2: So, with this final song on the docket, it's something that we have commissioned that we have certainly thoroughly enjoyed to just kind of get on Craig's nerves a little bit. And your last song to give during this $250 matching challenge. Looks like Mandy is still wrapping things up on the phone at the moment. So your best gift right now going to get a little bit closer and going to be doubled up to that $250 value. We'll be right back after this fun song to report back where things fell. But 910-202-0946, the number to call or text to have your gift doubled. You can also go to supportliferadio.com.
3: It is. You can't escape.

0: cannot wait to keep teasing Craig about that. Where I told him, I was like, does anyone have a pumpkin outfit so we can just chase Craig around in it, essentially, at this point? Well,
1: I would volunteer to do that.
0: Oh, okay. I'll see what I can work out here. Hey, good news. During the course of that last song, we heard from a friend. We heard from Donald out of Wallace. Now, Donald has already been giving to Life 90.5, and he's like, you know what? Lord's blessed me. I'm going to up this a little bit. So he upped his gift by an additional $15. From $25 a month, he is now giving $40 a month.
1: Woo!
0: Which means that $15, you know, if we're going to look at things, that comes to like a $180 a year difference. So that's going to have double the impact.
1: And Donald, you know, that doesn't necessarily mean you're a supporter of Pumpkin Spice as much as that means you're a supporter of the radio station.
0: There you go. So thank you so much to Donald, our friend in Wallace, for giving and having your gift doubled. So I know that there's a little less than 30 minutes left in the hour now. Now that we've kind of gotten settled a little bit here, I want to go ahead and launch into our last half challenge, Mike. Is that okay?
1: Sure. I'm game.
0: Okay. So we saw Donald give that $15 a month. I'm wondering if we have some other friends of the ministry who want to follow his lead. $15 a month, and we can also hook them up with that swag bag. You remember those?
1: Oh, yeah, we got
0: some of them. We can drop them in the mail for you, too.
1: Okay.
0: And so there is, there's another $250. I had to do some math for a second. That is available that we are going to partner up. And I think that only needs, like, what, three people is going to take care of that? Maybe a little above and beyond that. But we'd love to see three friends check in, $15 a month. And once all three friends check in, that $250 bonus going into the pot. So thank you so much, Donald, for kicking things off, inspiring others to give. So if you want one of those swaggy baggies, as Mike likes to call them, take it to the beach, take it to the farmer's market, wherever you want to take it and rep your favorite Life 90.5 station, we would love to send you one. So call us, text us. Let's see if we can get this done in the next couple of songs, too. You know, I think that's possible.
1: I think so.
0: So let's see. Three songs, three friends, 15 a month. Our first caller or texter.
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0: Oh, yeah. We say, devil, get behind me. And you have the authority in the name of Jesus to do that. Sometimes you might forget that you have that power authority. And that's what the music, the songs that you hear on Life 90.5 are, that everyday encouragement, that everyday reminder that you can tell the devil where he needs to be, and that is under your feet. And I know there have been plenty of times where I've needed that reminder and I needed to hear it, because you feel like the devil might get one up on you that day. But you get to hear a song that's got that message in it. That song, that upbeat, encouraging, that gets you fired up and gets you hyped for some Jesus.
1: You know, we always say, as we get closer to and closer to fundraising time, the enemy comes out
0: in full.
1: The enemy knows that we're getting into fundraising season.
0: Them darts come shooting our way, and we got to be able to put up that armor of God to keep them off, because, boy, those attacks, they come on heavy. And maybe you have experienced those same attacks in your life. Well, the scriptures that you are able to pray over yourself, that you can speak over your family, that is what you are hearing in the songs right here when you're tuned in. And you can support making sure that those songs are there when you need it, when your kiddos need it, when those folks that you go to church with and you know they're struggling, when they need it. You can give to Life 90.5 to keep the ministry moving ahead, moving forward, and spreading that light and that encouragement in the name of Jesus. And right now, let's see, that was the first of the three songs where we're asking for three friends to check in $15 a month to help unleash a $250 bonus. Now, that is the remaining amount that we've got from our friends in honor of Emma Anderson Memorial Chapel in Topsail Beach for this little pop-up fundraising hour. But they want to help your gift go further with that $250 bonus added in once we hear from all three friends. Now, Donald took advantage of the last challenge and kind of got us rolling on this idea, because we love to hook you up with that swag bag as well when we hear from you. 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
1: 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Again, 910-202-0946. You can call right now and talk to Matt and Mandy and Mel or Whitney, or all four of them for that matter, if you
0: want to. Yeah, get them busy. Let's get the phone lines ringing.
1: 910-202-0946 right now.

0: Woohoo! Oh, my kid. Man, she loves hearing that song. Something about it. Not only gives her a sense of, hey, I know God's got this. I know God's got me. But boy, I can tell that devil that he needs to not bother me no more. And Jonathan messaged us this in. He said, this is his words, the big G constantly amazes me. Kids need this music in their life. Amen to that, Jonathan.
1: Woo, big G!
0: Hey, guess what? We've got one last song in this three-song challenge, and we have not yet heard from a friend to kick off the $250 bonus that we're looking to add into the grand total when those three friends call or text or visit the website. Now, we're also playing all these fun fall songs. And this next one, I was like, ooh, football is a fall thing. So we got a song that mentions that. Maybe some of you kids, well, now you're adults, who grew up in youth group in the early 2000s. How many of us had motions to this next one? That Big House song, all of them coming together, having a blast. And that's what you get to do when you invest in Life 90.5, is pass that same love for Jesus music to your kiddos. Now, it comes usually in the form of Forrest, Frank, or Josiah Queen nowadays. However, being able to instill that music that's going to uplift and encourage our kiddos, that is priceless.
1: Yeah, we love playing the new songs. We all kind of, you know, sit around and listen to these new songs that come in and go, oh, man, that is really good. We need to add that song. We need to add that song. But we can't forget about the Christian classics, too. We're about to play you one of those. It does mention football is a big part of the song, so that kind of fits our fall theme, and it is the first day of fall, so we are celebrating the first day of fall.
0: And mentioning being your local Christian radio station, it don't get more local than when Mike starts mentioning the high school football schedule, because you're not going to get that on some big corporation, you know, radio station. That's something that we know you care about. Your kiddos, they're playing in these games. Your daughter or the cheerleaders, or maybe you've got a kiddo that's in the band, and we know it matters to you. It's taking up a whole lot of your calendar right now, that is for sure. Oh, but being able to talk about those things that are important to what's happening in your life in the moment, that's what we love to emphasize as well. So if you want to hear more of what's happening in your neighborhood, in your community, giving to Life 90.5 is a way to support that. So we'd love to hear from you. If you would like to be any of those three friends at $15 a month, or I'm just going to throw this out there, Mike.
1: Yep.
0: Maybe there's a friend who says, you know what? God has blessed me in a way, and I want to do $45 a month and take all three of those positions.
1: Nice.
0: That has happened. We've seen God do that, and maybe that is what you needed to hear, to have that prompt,
1: like,
0: you know, nudged along a little bit.
1: Amen.
0: So calling or texting right now, you can be a part of releasing that $250 bonus. Thanks to our friends who've given in honor of Emma Anderson Memorial Chapel up in Topsail Beach. But now, 910-202-0946. 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Let's go!

0: You like me doing the motions for you, Mike? Is that fun?
1: I love it. I can't do them. I just can't. Oh. I'm sorry. I'm just not coordinated enough to
0: I think
1: to,
0: for years, I, golly, how many years have I been doing a puppetoon for Reaching Hearts? And we were throwing them footballs out. We actually did that even when we toured Vacation Bible School this summer. Craig, Mandy, Mike, myself, we went to Curry Beach First Baptist, and we had some fun with their Cloudy with a Chance of Meatballs theme VBS. And it was a hoot. I am so thankful for so many people who give of their time at these local churches and pour into our kiddos because, bam, it felt like wrangling cats trying to get those kiddos up there to play a little game with us. But they had it nailed down. Those church workers, those families, those parents that are giving and supporting these outreach opportunities, it was a sight to be seen. And the giant meatballs that they had was just hilarious. But we love highlighting churches that are doing things like that because the kiddos, they're going to remember that. You spend a lot of time and put a lot of effort into it. And those kids, they are going to say, you know, when I was your age, what my church did was. And then they get to pour into their child's life. I do it with my kiddo. Oh, my goodness. I still remember there was like the Kingdom Capers was one VBS I went to years and years ago. But boy, those songs, they stick in your head, that's for sure.
1: Yeah, and nowadays, you know, your kids are going to go, yeah, I remember we had these big meatballs hanging from the ceiling.
0: Man. But we are grateful for the support from so many people who've given already during this fall, officially first day fundraiser, and just having a little bit of fun, sharing some of the stories that we have received and passing along to you. We got just a few minutes left in this hour, and we are just so thankful for those that have already called and texted in, and we know that it's busy. It's a crazy busy time of day. You're practically in the middle of your week. You might have 15 things going on, but we don't want you to miss out on your opportunity to give back. And maybe that is just a quick call, a quick text message, or a visit to supportliferadio.com. I don't have any challenge. I don't have anything else for you right now at the moment. But what I can tell you is that you don't have to wait for us to give. You can actually still give even when this pop-up hour has ended.
1: Absolutely. And the phone number will be active for a little while past the 12 o'clock hour. We always leave it on just a little bit longer to, you know, in case you just kind of couldn't get to the phone right then.
0: Yeah, we get it.
1: But the website is active all the time. It is operational 24 hours a day, 7 days a week, even at 3 o'clock in the morning.
0: It's so funny. I had my tablet at home, and I'd forgotten to log out of the giving website. And literally at 9 o'clock one night, it went ding, ding. And I'm like, what was that? And someone had gone online and given during that time.
1: You thought you were going to have to talk on the radio.
0: I did. And I was like, support Life Radio. No, we are just grateful whenever time allows for you to get in touch and last few minutes in this pop-up hour. So 910-202-0946, the number to call or text. We've got the first time for the fall season that this song is being played. And maybe this is what you needed to hear to give, but go to supportliferadio.com, 910-202-0946.
1: It is Dr. Krankenstein and the Devil Kickers.
0: Oh my goodness.
1: And the Plaster Mash. Here we go.
0: Yes.

I was preaching in the pulpit late one night, when my eyes beheld an eerie sight. The congregation from their pews began to rise, and suddenly

0: comes together. The pastel match.
1: Until the crash.
0: What?
2: Pastor, my drums.
1: There goes a splash.
0: Get out of the baptismal.
1: There goes the

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1: Life-changing.
2: I want to thank you guys. 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But your music you guys play just put me in the right frame of mind.

0: 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Keep doing what you do, and I'll keep listening to you, encouraging others to listen to you too.
1: We are about to wrap up the Mike and Hannah pop-up fundraising hour, our fall, first day of fall fundraising hour. So we're kind of having a little bit of fun here. But again, the website is active right now and will be in perpetuity, as they say. So, like, I just made up that word.
2: Oh, goodness.
1: I don't even know where it came from. 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We have Matt and Mandy and Sam and Mel and Whitney answering the phone right now, 910-202-0946. And then Jeff will jump in a little bit later on this afternoon. But we're getting kind of close to the time where it will be over and done with soon.
2: So as a reminder, when it comes to fall festivities and the season ahead, we love compiling what it is your church is doing. We love sharing what it is your organization is hosting, trunk or treats, fall festivals, the whole array of activities, because it gives an opportunity for your family to come together, to get to know the churches in our area, and find maybe the one that is a great fit for you. 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Last few minutes of this hour, last song of this hour, and your opportunity to give is happening right now.
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I will on Life 90.5, and a happy Tuesday to you. Mike Farrow hanging out with you on this overcast, a little rainy. Yeah, looking at the radar, rain, kind of most of the rain, very heavy rain, just offshore, but some of that is coming ashore. Kind of the beaches covered with a little bit of rain here in southeastern North Carolina. Not raining in downtown Wilmington, so not raining everywhere, but don't forget, if you're out and about and it's raining where you are, hit those headlights. That looks like this is pretty much going to be the pattern on and off all day today. Pretty good chance of rain. High today will only be in the low 80s, and we're actually having trouble kind of getting out of that, out of the 70s. It's 79 degrees right now, and that's okay with me. Low chance of rain will continue into your Tuesday evening with an overnight low near 70 for the overnight low. But wait, there's more. Are you ready for this? The overnight low on Thursday night, Friday night, Saturday night, and Sunday night will be in the 50s, upper 50s, maybe even mid 50s, but still 50s by the end of the week into the weekend in the overnight hours. 79 degrees right now.

0: David. On the night you're falling all to pieces, you can bring your lonely heart to Jesus. 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
2: 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Psalm 16 says, "You fill me with joy in your presence." Not more stuff, not more accomplishments, His presence. 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

0: That's the latest from Switchfoot. New Switchfoot song playing on Life 90.5. Yeah, Beautiful Life. We love it when Christian artists come to Wilmington for shows instead of, it's good that they're playing Charlotte and Raleigh and Myrtle Beach and places like that. But yeah, when we don't have to travel that far to see a good Christian act, it's even sweeter. And Switchfoot will be in Wilmington in November, November 7th, over at the Greenfield Lane Amphitheater. It's an unusual venue for a Christian concert, but nonetheless, there it is, Greenfield Lake Amphitheater. November 7th, get all the details about that show. 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

from Psalm 40, verse 3. He has put a new song in my mouth, praise to our God. 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

0: This is Joy Green with Joy Time right here on Life 90.5. Leprosy is a disease that typically appears on the skin. Now, it can be cured today with medicine, but back in Jesus' day, there was no cure.
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0: Back in Jesus' day, people who had leprosy were banished from their communities. No one wanted to risk interacting with them because leprosy was contagious. Jesus had compassion for the lepers. He touched them and he healed them. In one account, Jesus encountered 10 lepers who were begging for healing. He told them what to do to be healed, and all 10 of them were healed. But only one came back to thank Jesus. This convicts my heart. How many times do I forget to thank Jesus for how he helps me? My friend, let's remember where our help comes from. And let's be quick to thank Jesus for every blessing.
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0: It's Tasha Layton. On Life 90.5. Hey, our ministry focus. Yesterday, we had folks in from the Salvation Army. They provided an update on their new Center of Hope. Also, talking about the Angel Tree promotion, which, believe it or not, kicks off pretty soon. If you missed the interview, we will rebroadcast it Saturday morning in the 9 o'clock hour right here on Life 90.5.
1: I want to dance like David. I want a faith like Paul. I want to sing like

It's Toby Mac on Life 90.5. Hey, you don't want Mike Farrell hanging out with you on your Tuesday. Nice day. A little rainy here and there, and that's pretty much going to be the picture all day today. A rainy day for your Tuesday. Showers on and off. Not raining everywhere, but you know, if you're out there driving around, you're driving through some rain, make sure you got your headlights on. I always try to caution everybody about that. Remind them. High today will be in the low 80s, where it is right now, 81 degrees, as a matter of fact, right now. That chance of showers will continue into the evening and the overnight hours. Overnight low near 70, and then tomorrow, the chance of showers continues. A little bit lower chance on your Wednesday. High tomorrow, again, in the low 80s. It is 81 degrees in Wilmington right now, a Life 90.5.

I'm Paul Acey, and you're listening to Plugged In on Life 5. Plugged In will tell you that kids suffer when they don't get enough sleep. But what if they don't sleep at all? That's what happens in Gordon Corman's book, Sleepless. Suddenly, a handful of middle schoolers in the town of Shagbark can't sleep. They're not even tired. Hey, it's not all bad. One kid uses that extra time to exercise. Another starts inventing gadgets. But all those kids begin to wonder, is someone keeping them awake? And why? Sleepless is a creative, fun book, but it doesn't come with much of a moral. In fact, we run into an adult who breaks the trust of the book's kids and never gets punished for it. Don't fall asleep to the book's minor problems. We've got some great page turners at PluggedIn.com/radio. Most of them are reviews. And be sure to check us out on Facebook and Instagram. I'm Paul Acey for Plugged In, by Focus on the Family.

Costelli. Heard no one called He Will on Life 90.5. We've got word from Pender County Schools that there is an early dismissal going on for a bunch of schools up in Pender County. Two of the high schools, Heidi Trask High School and Pender High School. Again, early dismissal of those two high schools, along with Kayfair Elementary School, Kayfair Middle School, Malpas Corner Elementary School, Pender Innovative Learning Academy, and Rocky Point Elementary School. There is a water main break that has messed things up for several of the schools, so they've had to dismiss those classes for today as they work on that. The water main break is a 24-inch transmission line along Highway 421. That's near Blueberry Road, and they expect it to be repaired by today, and school will be back in session per normal tomorrow. Great.

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1: Carolina Coast favorite Christian music right here on Life 90.5. It's Mike with you on your Tuesday. Again, we have some early dismissal of some schools in Pender County. Just got this information a little bit ago. There is a major water main break in a certain area of Pender County, and it has affected a bunch of schools, including two of the high schools, Heidi Trask High School and Pender High School. Also, Cape Fear Elementary School, Cape Fear Middle School, Malpas Corner Elementary School, Pender Innovative Learning Academy, and Rocky Point Elementary School, all dismissing early today because of that water main break, and things should be back to normal tomorrow, they are saying. There you go.

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1: It's Phil Wickham on Life 90.5, and that will just about do it for me. Mike Farrow, thank you for letting me hang out with you Tuesday, playing all your favorite Christian songs. 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

Hi, you do it perfectly. Micah Tyler, Colton Dixon on this Tuesday. First day of fall, y'all. So here we are on a Tuesday afternoon. Hey, thanks for hanging out with us today. We've got showers and thunderstorms in the forecast this afternoon, tonight, even into tomorrow and tomorrow night. Most noticeably is the cooler temperatures. We're like at 77 degrees right now. Low tonight around 70. Highs tomorrow, low 80s, and then for Thursday, mid-70s. And can I tell you this? We've got nighttime lows later this week. Nighttime lows in the 50s. Right now, it's 77 from Life 90.5. I'm praying.

0: It's Jeremy Camp in Revival. Well, I am Jeff Lumen. Hi, this is Life.
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You know, sometimes I think that we get so focused on what we're facing that we forget who we're facing it with. I mean, we look at the size of the problem. I get that. That's human. I get it. We also have a tendency to look at the closed door. We also have a tendency to look at the impossible situation. I think that's human. And we somehow forget the size of our God. But the Bible is full of reminders of what God can do. I mean, he can make a way where there seems to be no way. He can restore what has been broken. He can bring hope where there has been disappointment. He can take what looks impossible and turn it into a testimony. So I don't know what you're facing on this Tuesday, but whatever it is, don't just look at what it is. Remember what God can do in that situation. His power has not changed. His faithfulness hasn't changed. And he's still writing stories that only he himself could write. It's the latest for Lost and Found.

0: 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Let me explain.
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0: Worry is a feeling of concern and uneasiness. It's normal to feel worried from time to time, but anxiety is a more serious form of worry. It steals our joy, and it brings a dark cloud of gloom over our lives. God wants us to live free from anxiety. He wants us to experience His peace, even when life is stressful. But how? Philippians chapter 4 is a great place to start. This chapter reminds us to pray, to pour out our hearts to God, to have thankful hearts, and to talk to God about what we need. When you feel anxious, my friend, open your Bible to Philippians chapter 4. Keep those verses close to your heart. Know that God loves you and He will help you.
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0: Life 90.5, Ain't No Way. On this Tuesday, this hour of life-changing music is being brought to you by our friends at Dry Eye Equation.
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Thank God I'll never know. Is that not great news? On this wonderful first day of fall, Tuesday afternoon, I am Jeff Lohman. It is one of our pop-up fundraising hours here on Life 90.5. Are you ready to have a great, great time? I mean, seriously, are you ready to see what our God is about to do? If you are in the right place, because I love it when God's people come together. Here we are. We all have imperfections. We all have flaws. None of us are perfect. And yet God continues to use us to accomplish His purposes on this earth. And when you discover your purpose on this earth, it is so fulfilling. It is so rewarding. And here's one thing that we all have in common. God can use our finances to accomplish His work on this earth. And that's what this small fundraiser is all about. It's really an invitation for you to lock arms with God, who's doing a great work through Life 90.5 here along the Carolina coast. And I think this hour is going to blow our minds. And I am thrilled. I am thrilled that you are tuning in today. Now, we have some awesome friends today in honor of Emma Anderson Memorial Chapel in Topsail Beach. They've said we've got $500 we'd love to give in honor of our church for Life 90.5. If you can find five other people, just five people who could say, you know what, I could release a $100 gift. And we find those five people, single gift of $100, they'll release the $500 bonus. So it's a $1,000 impact. But it's just over three songs. So we're going to get started here in just a second. And I'm going to give you the phone number, going to give you the website. But here's what I want you to do. Keep this in mind. Nowhere in our society are we being taught how to be generous. Nowhere. Nowhere, nowhere, nowhere.

$500 we'd love to give in honor of our church for Life 90.5. If you can find five other people, just five people who could say, you know what, I could release a $100 gift. And we find those five people, single gift of $100, they'll release the $500 bonus. So it's a $1,000 impact. But it's just over three songs. So we're going to get started here in just a second. And I'm going to give you the phone number, going to give you the website. But here's what I want you to do. Keep this in mind. Nowhere in our society are we being taught how to be generous. Nowhere. Everything in society teaches us to think only about ourselves. Is that right? Don't you think so? That's pretty much it. Get it. Spend it on yourself. I think that's human. And our kids are not going to learn generosity at school. And yet, we serve a generous God. For God so loved the world that he what? He gave. And I think as his children, he wants us to learn generosity. Doesn't that make sense? If our God, our Father in heaven is generous, don't you think he wants his kids to be generous? So here's your invitation. Five people, just five, that's you, and four others. You're at a place today where you could release a $100 gift, looking for five people, single gift of $100 meets this $500 challenge, okay? Here's the number. It's 910-202-0946. And as always, you can also text that number if you're tied up on this Tuesday. Text that number. It works fine. Say, I'm in for $100. 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Now, as always, I'm looking for a leader, one that would say, look, I am going to be a part of something special today. I'm going to be a part of something that is so much bigger than myself. I'm going to jump on board and be a part of Life 90.5, and I'm going to partner with my creator, and we're going to make this happen. Five people, that's you, four others, right now, 910-202-0946, online, supportliferadio.com. Who's going to be our leader? Here we go.

0: 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Praise the Lord. On this Tuesday afternoon.
1: I've just been having a lot of things stressing me out in my life, and something in particular today was really bothering me. And when I woke up this morning, I had a worship song in my head. I was stressing, took my dogs for a walk, and I'm on the walk, and I hear that song that was in my mind. It was just amazing.
0: Have you ever been there where God has used the right song at the right time? I mean, at just the right time. And it's like, wow, how did he know? How did God know that that was exactly what I needed? Well, that's the way God works. And we hear that story or something similar all the time. Right song, right time. Aren't you thankful that God has this vessel, this tool, Life 90.5, to be able to do that in your life? Because none of us really know what's going to happen, you know, around the corner. We know life is inevitable. Life happens. There is adversity. There is crisis. There is disappointment. There's grief. There's sadness. And God is so in tune and so in touch with you that he knows exactly what you need. And he can use a radio station like Life 90.5 to minister to you right there at that moment. That's amazing to me. Well, it's a pop-up amazing hour for our fall fundraiser here at Life 90.5. We have great friends in honor of Emma Anderson Memorial Chapel in Topsail Beach who said, Jeff, find five people with a single gift of $100 and we'll match it with a $500 gift. Have a $1,000 impact. But you got to do it in three songs. That was song number one. Song number two is about to play. And can I tell you, we've had nobody call. Nobody has called yet. And I know it's Tuesday. It's the afternoon. You got a lot on your plate. I am so respectful of your time. But I'm asking you to consider doing this for the kingdom. You might be in a position today where you recognize and you understand that there are a lot of people who listen to Life 90.5 every day that could never, never afford to give a dime. 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

0: I've been hearing the stories and it makes me cry. That's why I'm giving. It's time, and you get so busy doing life that you don't take the time to do what's important. And this is important. This radio station so many times has been like someone throwing a life vest to me, keeping me afloat. And I'm just real thankful for it.
1: You know, the reality is God often accomplishes his purposes on this earth through people. And that is people just like you. And when we're involved in a fundraiser like we are this fall here at Life 90.5, and maybe we want to do something, typically we'll take a couple of different approaches. We will look at it as, okay, this is a reasonable amount. You'll look at your checkbook, you'll figure out exactly what you can do, and you say, well, I can do that, I can give that, that's reasonable. Don't even have to pray about it. But then there's another way that we give that's, quite frankly, a little more adventurous. It's the kind that stretches our faith a bit. It's the kind where we really believe that God is prompting us, and yet we're a little bit hesitant because we're not sure if it's going to work financially for us. And we're thinking about our obligations and our responsibilities, and you're like, I really, really, really want to do this because I love this radio station, and I know it ministers to me, and I know it touches the lives of a lot of people. It impacts people all along the Carolina coast, and I want to be in a position to support it. But I'm a little afraid. Can I tell you something? That's okay. That's okay. This is a big step of faith for a lot of people. It always is. But you're making an investment that maybe you never even see in this life, but you will in the life to come. There will be people that your gift will impact in such a positive way, you may not even know their name. But they will remember you. And they will know what you have done. We have friends in honor of Emma Anderson Memorial Chapel. Great church family in Topsail Beach who said, Jeff, we've got $500, but we'd like to see if you can find five people with a single gift of $100. And we'll come along and match it and have a $1,000 impact. But you got to do it in three songs. Well, we played two songs. And I'll tell you something. Nobody has called. And nobody's online right now. But I believe in my heart there are five people that could release a $100 gift right now. And it may not even touch your financial situation whatsoever. Maybe it will stretch your faith, but yet you feel like this is what God is wanting you to do. I know this invitation's not for everybody, but it is perhaps for you. Could you release a $100 gift? Could you see to it that this $500 match is met? We have one song, and that's it. And if this is not for you, if it's not the right time, that's okay. This radio station is here for you, and we will continue to be here for you. But if you're at a place today where you can break free for 30 seconds, a minute, and you can pick up your phone and call 910-202-0946, and you could give a gift of $100 right now, that's your invitation. I invite you now to call. I'd love to see a leader. A leader who would say, you know what? I love this radio station. And I'm thankful that God has put this station in my life. It's ministered to me more times than not. I've heard the right song at the right time. And God has blessed me. And I could give a $100 gift. I'm looking for you and four others who would join you. A small village. I'm looking for rapid phone calls in this last song. And it's a great song. I really want you to consider this. I really want you to spend a moment to say, you know what, God? Could you show me what you want to do in my life? Could you show me what you want me to give? I want to learn generosity because I know you are generous. And I want to give my best. God has done so much for us. He really has. And if Life 90.5 has ministered to you, I'm sorry, I've gotten a little emotional today. But I am so full of gratitude for what God has done in each of our lives. I can never repay Him enough for what He's done in my spiritual walk, in my journey. What would God have you to do? Five people, single gift of $100. Here's the number. It's 910-202-0946. 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You are needed. Let's do this now for the glory of God.

0: I'd never heard of your station until like this week. I happened to be flipping channels, driving back and forth to the hospital. My mother was in the hospital, and I happened to come across it, and I cannot tell you how much that your radio station has helped me in just 1 week. If I can help keep it on the air for other people who need it, then I'm all for it.
1: Want to say big thanks to Joe Ellen in Southport. Gift of $100. Thank you, Joe Ellen. Appreciate that. She said she was inspired to give. Ashley in Leland, gift of $200. Thank you, Ashley. That is so awesome. Joe Ellen and Ashley both, I pray that God just really pours out a blessing on you. So we have a $100 gift. We have a $200 gift, which is great. Ashley took two spots. So here's what's left. $200. To have a reality of 1,000. When you're a local listening, supporting radio station, $1,000 is huge. It really is. It goes a long way because we try very hard to be good stewards of everything that God has placed in our hands. Our friends, in honor of Emma Anderson Memorial Chapel, Topsail Beach, $200 is needed. That's it. $200 and a $1,000 reality happens today. But we've played our third song, so we don't have any more songs. But the need is $200. But you know what? I believe the challenge is going to be met. I believe that. Now, in honor for that to happen, there's going to have to be a couple of people who would say, I can do $100. Or there's got to be one person who would say, I'll do $200. I've been allowed to run the 60-second clock of grace, I call it. We'll have 60 seconds to sprint to raise $200. Now, that means you, maybe somebody else, and please, please don't think that somebody else will do it. You might think, oh, it's just $200. They'll get that. Listen, sometimes it happens, sometimes it doesn't. If God is prompting you to be a part of this challenge, then I want to encourage you. Be one of the final two people needed for $100. $200 is needed, and I got to run this clock right now. So get ready, okay? Let me give you the number. A reminder, just $200 needed to see a $1,000 match come to reality here. $200. Two people, single gift, $100. Here's the number. It's 910-202-0946. 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You are needed. Pop-up hour fall fundraiser. $200 is what separates us from seeing a $1,000 reality. 60-second clock is ready. Here we go in 3, 2, 1. Here we go. So all we've got is this. 60-second clock. $200 is the need. Already down to 45 seconds left. That's it. 910-202-0946. 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And we have a $1,000 impact on this Tuesday afternoon. Less than 30 seconds to go. Can we count on you? 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Time is out. If you're on the phone, if you're online, you're going to count. Hey, let's see what happens.

way, thanks to Amber, who came in with a gift of $200. We were to meet the match, and now we have a $1,000 impact. Thanks to our generous friends in honor of Emma Anderson Memorial Chapel in Topsail Beach. But I've got to tell you something. We've got to transition kind of quick because we have got a big, big challenge on the table right now. A very, very big challenge on the table. So let me tell you what's happening. We've got about less than 20 minutes left in this pop-up fundraising hour for Life 90.5. And again, our friends at Emma Anderson, in honor of their church at Topsail Beach, they've got a $1,000 gift, okay? $1,000 gift. If we can raise $1,000 in the next, say, 20 minutes, they're going to match it with a $1,000 gift. And that's a $2,000 impact. Now, this is one of those opportunities where every single gift is going to matter. Every gift is going to be doubled up to $1,000. So if you've got 25, if you've got 50, if you've got 100, if you've got 200, it's going to be matched 100%. So if you've been waiting to be a part of this fundraiser, boy, now is the opportunity because this is huge. $1,000 becomes $2,000. I think that there's probably 5 people, 10 people that could be a part of this challenge right now, but we're running out of time. Less than 20 minutes left. At 4 o'clock, this pop-up fundraising hour is going to be over. So I'm just going to offer the invitation. 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Listen, doing God's work is so much fun. I love it when God's people come together. And hey, let's be real. We're from all walks of life. We've all met Jesus through a different way and different means, a different avenue. But we are family. You are my brother and sister in Christ. And we're doing God's work on this Tuesday afternoon. And I'm inviting you to something bigger than you are, bigger than I am. Because this is all about God. And this tool that he has provided for us here in southeastern North Carolina called Life 90.5. $1,000, can that happen? Can that happen in less than 20 minutes? Who'll be the leader? Who'll be the one who say, hey, I'll get it started? You be the one. Strap on the cape. Be the hero this afternoon. 910-202-0946. 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

0: You never fail me. I love y'all so much. I haven't told my family or anyone yet, but I got a news from the doctor yesterday, and that song I needed to hear so much. I thank y'all so much for always being in tune with the Spirit of God. I just love y'all, and I want to thank you. And if you could please put me on the prayer list, but I just wanted to call and tell y'all thank you so much.
1: God is doing some incredible things on this Thursday afternoon, and we are simply inviting you to be a part of what God's doing. We have some great friends who want to give in honor of their church, Emma Anderson Memorial Chapel in Topsail Beach, and they've said, okay, if you can raise $1,000 among the people listening on this Tuesday, we'll come along with $1,000 matching gift. Now, we had Jerry came in first. Jerry, thank you. Do you realize, brother, you are the leader? You are the hero. You strapped on the cape and said, hey, I can do $100. Thank you, Jerry. That is huge. And then Teresa came in right behind Jerry and said, look, I'll take four spots at $100 each for a $400 gift. So let me tell you where we are. 10 minutes remaining in the hour, and we're $500 away. Wow. I'll be honest, when I mentioned this $1,000 matching challenge in a short period of time, I wasn't sure it would happen. Boy, has my faith been stretched once again. So we are $500 away from having a $2,000 impact. All right? And I believe the resources are in the harvest. In other words, the funds, the $500 is among the people that are listening right now. They are. They're right here. $500 needed, 9 minutes remaining. I want to give you the phone number, and I'm just going to give it to you, and you choose to do whatever you want to do, because I know we're running out of time. I believe God's going to do this, but it does take some faithfulness on our part. It takes a step of faith. It takes obedience. And there's Wendy in Southport that just increased her monthly gift by $30 a month. Thank you, Wendy. You know what that means? We are $140 away. Not $500. $140. $140. 8 minutes remaining. I want to give the number, and I'm just going to say go. Just go. Just go. Do what you believe your God number is. Everybody in, $140 is all that's left to see a $2,000 reality on this Tuesday afternoon. It's 910-202-0946. 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Please don't think somebody else is going to do this. If you are compelled this afternoon to give to Your Life 90.5, please make the call. Please make that call. We don't want to miss this match. We're $140 away from a $2,000 reality. God's going to do it, but we got to be 910-202-0946. 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

0: Okay, okay. We are down to the final 3 minutes in this pop-up fundraising hour. And I honestly stand to be corrected. I misspoke, and that is my bad. My math is not good, but, you know, it is what it is. I'm sorry. I struggle sometimes with mathematics. But let me just tell you where we are. Patsy in Lake Waccamaw came in with a gift of $40. Phyllis in Leland a gift of $50. Thank you. But because of my miscalculation, let me tell you where we are. We're actually $170 away from hitting this $1,000 challenge to have the $2,000 impact. I thought we were much, much closer, and the powers that be said, oops, Jeff, you made a mistake. So I am coming to you, laying it all bare in front of you. All right. Full disclosure, my math skills are not good. So here we are. We are $170 away. And we're down to a minute and a half. Okay, here's what we're going to do. Just for the fun of this right now, what we're going to do, we're going to run the 60-second clock, okay? 60-second clock. 60-second clock to raise $170. And now listen, this is everybody in. I mean, this is everybody in. The phones have got to light up right now or this doesn't happen, okay? 170. 170. What part could you do? 70? Could you do 50? Could you do 100? Four or five people right now in rapid succession on the phone can make this become a $2,000 reality for your Life 90.5. 60-second clock has got to start, so we got to go. 3, 2, 1. Okay, here we go. 60 seconds is all we've got, okay? 60 seconds. $170 is all that's left in this challenge. 910-202-0946. 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I cannot believe this is running my blood pressure sky high. We are just $170. From seeing a $2,000 impact. I have to believe you want to call, right? You want to be a part of the challenge. We want to hear from you. This is your invitation. We're down to 15 seconds. That's it. 15 seconds is all we have left. That is it. Down to less than 10 seconds remaining. 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

Okay, I just had to come on here for just a second and tell you how we ended that pop-up hour for our fall fundraiser. $170 needed there at the very, very end during that 60-second clock to see a $2,000 reality. And again, I am absolutely blown away by your generosity. You are incredible. You are a pillar of support for Life 90.5. You so believe in this ministry. You've been so impacted by this ministry. You come along and partner with what God's doing because you want to make sure Life 90.5 continues activating hope and encouragement in people's lives. We had a dear friend in Castle Hayne who said, I'll give $500. Our friend Barry in Leland, a gift of $100. Deborah in Leland, a gift of $100. Patricia in Southport, a gift of $100. There's Deborah in Oak Island, a gift of $170. And then Sandra in Bolivia came along and she gave a gift of $100. So absolutely, the people of God accomplishing God's work. It's an incredible picture. Thank you.

0: 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Well, I am Jeff Lohman. Hi, this is Life.
1: 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And Jeff is really great. I listen to him all the time, and he really speaks to my heart 100% of the time every time I hear him. And you guys do great work and great ministry for God's kingdom.

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Well, I am Jeff Lubin. Happy Tuesday. 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

You know, I think as followers of Jesus, we need to always remember that there's a spiritual battle that's happening around us. I mean, the Bible does tell us to be alert and be aware, not because we need to live in fear, but because we need to know where our strength comes from. The enemy, yes, may try to deceive and discourage and tempt and divide, but he does not have the final authority over your life. That's Jesus, and we belong to him. And because of Christ and what Christ has done, we don't have to be intimidated by the darkness and the spiritual forces of this dark world. We can stand firm in our faith. We have to keep our eyes on Jesus, not get distracted, and remember, the darkness, yes, it may be real, but the power of Jesus is even greater. Oh,

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Plugged In will tell you the kids suffer when they don't get enough sleep. But what if they don't sleep at all? That's what happens in Gordon Corman's book, Sleepless. Suddenly, a handful of middle schoolers in the town of Shagbark can't sleep. They're not even tired. Hey, it's not all bad. One kid uses that extra time to exercise. Another starts inventing gadgets. But all those kids begin to wonder, is someone keeping them awake? And why? Sleepless is a creative, fun book, but it doesn't come with much of a moral. In fact, we run into an adult who breaks the trust of the book's kids and never gets punished for it. Don't fall asleep to the book's minor problems. We've got some great page turners at PluggedIn.com/radio. Most of them are reviews. And be sure to check us out on Facebook and Instagram. I'm Paul Acey for Plugged In, by Focus on the Family.

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Reddick holding on. Drive at 5 on this first day of fall, Tuesday. Showers and thunderstorms in the forecast tonight and tomorrow. Cooler temperatures are on the way. Bring on the fall, y'all. It's Lauren's Story.

0: Oh, it's passion just that good. Drive at 5 on a Tuesday. I am Jeff Lemon. Hi, this is Life.
1: Your station has been a godsend. My son was in drugs and alcohol, and I would get in his car and turn your station on, and he's been clean 2 years now, and he said he would used to accuse me of getting in his car and changing it even when I didn't. I just think God did it, you know, all the time for me. He's doing great, and he listens to it all the time now. I don't have to worry about putting it on. So

Live 90.5, they're coming to Greenfield Lake Amphitheater in concert November 7th. It's John Foreman and Switchfoot. Well, I am Jeff Lohman, Drive at 5 on this first day of fall. And, okay, let's be real for just a second. Can we? Just a second. Maybe today you're tired. Maybe you're exhausted. Maybe you've been praying about the same thing for a long time. And you're wondering, okay, how much longer can't I really keep this going? But something we have to remember, and we all do, we have to remember this, that we don't have to have enough strength for the entire journey, just enough to take the next step. And God will meet us right there every time. What's it say in the Bible? When we're weak, he's strong. When you're discouraged, he reminds you of his faithfulness. So when you and I, we don't know what's ahead, we don't know what's around the corner, we don't need to quit because God does. God knows what's happening. Even if today's hard, don't throw in the towel. Keep trusting, keep praying, keep putting one foot in front of the other, because with God beside you, with God beside me, there's always enough grace for the very next step. It's Rachel Purcell. Let's keep going from Life 90.5.

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1: Me and my family listen to you guys every day, and you guys make a really big impact on us and a lot of people around the world. And Jeff is really great. I listen to him all the time, and he really speaks to my heart 100% of the time every time I hear him. And you guys do great work and great ministry for God's kingdom, and

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They were also recognized for their continued involvement with Cape Fear Community College's Yamaha Marine Technician Program. 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

from Psalm 40, verse 3. He has put a new song in my mouth, praise to our God. Many will see it and fear and trust in the Lord. A message from Life 90.5.

It really is amazing how much these temperatures are about to be dropping, and I am thrilled. Hannah with you here on your Tuesday evening. We got a pretty good chance of some showers and thunderstorms starting tonight all the way through, well, it could actually lend into the first part of our Thursday. We got the unsettled weather because we got a cold front, and boy, y'all, Friday night, it's going to get down to 55 degrees. That sounds like a little taste of heaven to me. Before we get quite that cool, it's going to be around 69 degrees tonight, up to a high of 81 for your Wednesday. And tomorrow evening, a bit of a drop down to 63 for the low. I remember.

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1: Have you ever gone to Britz Donuts and told yourself, I'm just going to get one, and then somehow you're walking away with more than one? We all have things we enjoy. Good food, good coffee, time with friends, the little things that make life sweet. And there's nothing wrong with enjoying those things. But sometimes we look on to temporary things to satisfy something only God can fill. 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God isn't asking us to stop enjoying life. He's reminding us where our deepest satisfaction comes from. 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Because the sweetest things in life were never meant to replace the source of life. 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I'm Emily Vermeer, reminding you to stay fueled by faith as you keep listening to Life 90.5.

Matthew West, Unashamed on Life 90.5. All right, we're covering a lot of ground today in the book of Jeremiah, kids, as we look at chapters 30 through 34. And I know I have certainly done this. Maybe you have done it too, where you've broken something and you're like, man, is there any way to put this back together? Can I make it look like nothing ever happened? Well, in these chapters, God's people have been through a whole lot. They've experienced the consequences of turning away from God, and they've seen things that seem broken beyond repair. But God gives Jeremiah a message of hope that he's not finished with them yet. God promises to bring them home, restore what they have lost, and heal what has been broken. He tells them that their relationship will be restored with him. In chapter 31, God makes an incredible promise about a new covenant. And instead of God's law simply being written on those tablets, you know, those Ten Commandments that are stored in the Ark of the Covenant that we've learned about? Well, God says he will write it out on people's hearts. And he wants people to know him personally and follow him, not just in their actions, but truly follow them with their hearts. So Jeremiah, in chapter 32, he buys a field. And even though the land is being overtaken by enemies, it's because God says one day the people will once again buy houses and fields there. Jeremiah's purchase becomes an act of faith in God's promise. And as we close our chapters for today, we're reminded that God's people still have choices to make. God's promises don't mean our obedience don't matter, though. God can restore what is broken, and his promises give us hope for the future.

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It's Brandon Lake on Life 90.5. 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I'm emceeing the event. We're going to have a table there with some of our swag items we'd love to hook you up with. 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Life.

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from Jeremy Camp on your listener-supported Christian music station, Life 90.5. Hannah with you here. And boy, I feel like I am coming back to life as these temperatures start dropping drastically. By Friday, we're going to see the low that night into the mid-50s. I cannot wait to open up my door, maybe sit on my porch wrapped up in a hoodie or a blankie and do some reading late night. It's going to be beautiful. Mwah. I cannot wait. But for tonight, still cooling down, not nearly as warm as we've seen the last several weeks, but 69 degrees tonight. We do have rain chances ramping up as well all the way through our Thursday. There's like 40 to 60% possibilities. Tomorrow, that high around 81. Tomorrow evening, down to 63. Thursday, that high only to the mid-70s. Oh,

0: it. On the night you're falling all to pieces, you can bring your lonely heart to Jesus. What if I told you that I believe it?
1: I love this verse in Psalm 46. Be still and know that I am God.
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1: This verse brings me comfort because I think about a gentle state of being quiet before God. When you read Psalm 46, you learn that the spirit of this verse might not be about gentleness, but it's more of a wake-up call. The words "be still" seem to be a command for the people to stop fighting and remember who God is. He is the one true God, and He will be exalted among the nations. Now, is it wrong for us to find comfort from this verse as a gentle quietness before God? Of course not. We need to be still before Him. But Psalm 46 talks about the authority and the power of God. There is only one true God. He is mighty and He is powerful.
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if God is our everything, how come we try so hard to please the people around us? I'm admittedly a recovering people pleaser and have for too long worried and was concerned with what others might say or what can I do to make everybody happy. And I've had a shift in perspective because it's not about making those around me temporarily happy or satisfying what it is that they need. It's a matter of serving God. What can I do that gives back to him? What things need to be prioritized so that I am putting him and the plans that he has for me at the top of my list? Well, today's Life Verse talks just about that. Galatians chapter 1, verse 10. It says, am I now trying to win the approval of human beings or of God? Or am I trying to please people? If I were still trying to please people, I would not be a servant of Christ. We have to remember, as much as we want to make everyone happy around us and avoid any issues and not rub people the wrong way and make sure everyone gets along, sometimes that's just not a realistic expectation. It matters more in the long run, in the matter of eternity, that we do what is holy and what draws us closer to Him.

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1: 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Rejoice always, pray continually, give thanks whatever happens. 1 Thessalonians 5:16 through 18.
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going to be all right when it feels so nice and refreshing and cool as temperatures are gearing up to drop. And let's see, it is just a few minutes away from the official beginning of fall, as Craig likes to say. Our very own Mike Farrow and I, we were celebrating earlier in the middays, the first day of fall, since it was our fundraising hour. We played all of the songs that made me think about the upcoming season and the fall festivals and all of that kind of church activities that we are gearing up for. But I realized I haven't been playing the ever so popular song that was written for our very own Craig Thomas. It is talking about his least favorite gourd, and

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